0: let their season kind of come to an end. We won't make a move.
1: That's the latest in news and sport. 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
5: Plenty of sunshine outside at the moment, but we are expecting showers. That's most likely through this afternoon. We're heading to a top of 16. Overnight down to 3, up to 10 tomorrow, so considerably cooler with showers, maybe 5 millimetres. And Thursday, a shower or two expected to be clearing throughout the day with a top of 12. Currently, we're at 14 degrees.
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And coming up, we have got Miles Smith and Niall Horan. Also, many happy returns. We have got $2,000 up for grabs. Someone is going to get a bonus on their tax return. Who knows? It might even be paying their tax. But we'll be shortlisting people throughout the day. So get yourself entered. 7hofm.com.au. And whether or not you just need to go shopping spree, you need to go and spend it on medical bills, you want to pay for something that you never thought you'd get. We don't mind. There's no wrong answers. If an

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7HOFM, Papa D, Braithwaite, and the horses. It is Bo today. A karaoke classic, and I say that because I have been woken up by drunken people singing that on more than one occasion. Coming up, Ed Sheeran and Cyril, and if you're going to head to Robbie Williams when he does his tour later, you'll also be checking out G Flip as the support. 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
1: 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And for the first person here, I have a double pass to see the Ice Cream Man in cinemas August 6th. So come and find me. I'm in the BYD at 01 and I'm parked in the car park outside Glenorchy Central. 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

0: 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It is Bo today, and it is the Wide Variety Workday with Sunny Federa. I always get that one confused with Fedora, with Jazzy DOD and Some Days. It is coming up towards August. Now, I don't know if you've heard about this, but Tasmanian Whiskey Week is coming up. 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
1: The Throwback Lunch is the songs you grew up with
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7HOFM in the Throwback Lunch with Howard Jones. What is love? It is Bo today. Way back in the day when that was popular, we also, you probably grew up with a great TV show from the UK. Unfortunately, two of the three goodies have now passed away. Bill Oddie passing away at 85 years old, which is a very sad passing, which means Graham Garden is the only one who is left at this stage. Coming up, we are going to talk whiskey. I'll tell you how you could win a great pass to go and check out the showcase. For now, the Veronicas, hook me up.

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Back to the days of mixtapes, CDs, and unforgettable hits. It's the Throwback Lunch. From when these songs were as fresh as Subway is today, with 13 stores across southern Tasmania.

0: 7HOFM, Hull, Malibu. It is Bo today. And there are rumours that they're going to get back together and do another tour, which is exciting, I guess, for a few people. That wraps up the throwback lunch today. But hey, coming up, keep your ears peeled. If you hear a song that specifically talks whiskey, give me a call. 6216 1017. The reason being is I'm going to ask you for a double shot. 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It's happening on the 8th of August, Prince's Wharf number 1. 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Tickets are going to be worth a decent amount. So if you can get your hands on a double, keep your ears peeled for that whiskey song. And that is coming up inside the next 20 minutes. 6216 1017. When you hear it, we got new Josh for Waz on the way.
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0: Joe FM. Ed Sheeran, a little more. It is Bo today. And we did have Hosier, Too Sweet, a couple of songs ago. And the first person through is Wes. How are you today, mate?
1: Oh, very good. Thanks. Yourself?
0: Oh, pretty good. I'm going to guess that you might be going better if you had a whiskey at this moment.
1: I wouldn't mind a whiskey, but driving a truck at the moment, so I'll have to wait.
0: Probably a wise choice, and I don't mean probably, definitely a wise choice.
1: Yeah, correct.
0: Good news, mate, is you're the first person to call through, which means on the line right now, I have your opportunity to score a double pass to go and check out Tasmanian Whiskey Week's Aeon Showcase at Prince's Wharf Number 1, the whole island in one room. I just need you to answer which of these is right. It's our double shot. Are you ready?
1: Rightio, we'll have a go.
0: Who is known as the godfather of Tasmanian whiskey? Is it A, Bill Lark, or B, Bill Oddie?
1: Ooh, I reckon that'd be Bill Lark.
0: I would hope so. Bill Oddie just passed away. He was a member of the Goodies.
1: Yeah, I read that this morning. What a shame.
0: It is a shame, mate. But at the same time, it is also a lovely moment now because you've won a double pass to go and check out the Aeon Tasmanian Whiskey Showcase on Saturday the 8th of August.
1: Oh, excellent. That's fantastic. Thanks so much.
0: Who are you going to take with you?
1: I'll probably take my wife, even though she doesn't drink whiskey, but she could be a designated driver for the day, surely.
0: Surely. That's the least she could do. Mate, look, best of luck selling that one to her. Either way, you're going to be heading down there and be able to taste some of the most amazing whiskey on the planet. Congratulations.
1: Fantastic. Thanks so much for that.
0: No worries. We'll do it again same time tomorrow-ish. It's 7HOFM. Hunters and Collectors next.
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1: Now the sound of a stupidly loud motorbike. 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

0: 7HOFM, it's George Ezra riding shotgun and bow today. We are heading towards 1 o'clock. News and weather details are on the way. Harry Styles has got a brand new one that we're ready to rip out. And you know what? We'll also get Silverchair coming up. It's 7HOFM News next.
1: Another hectic workday in the city, duh? Settle in after five with a drink in hand. Relax city vibes and the perfect excuse to turn after-work drinks into something a little more special. The Art Bar at Hadley's Hobart, 34 Murray Street inside Hadley's Orient Hotel. You and a friend can join us behind the red door for signature cocktails, beer, wine, non-alcoholic options and share plates, and a special look at the artwork featured with Hadley's Art Prize curator, Dr. Amy Jacket. Ease into the evening with us. 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After work, never sounded and looked so good at the Art Bar at Hadley's, 34 Murray Street in the heart of the CBD. Just look for the red door.
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10: Good afternoon, I'm Olivia Higgs. Ben Carroll has become the new Premier of Victoria after a chaotic morning in State Parliament. Jacinta Allan resigned ahead of a party room meeting after opting not to recontest the leadership.
11: I'm delighted to announce that we have a new Premier of Victoria. Ben Carroll has been unanimously endorsed by the State Parliamentary Labor Party as our next Premier of Victoria.
10: That's Party Whip Juliana Addison speaking there. The Ad Standards Community Panel has overturned a ruling against Salmon Tasmania. The panel had previously determined an ad campaign depicting the underside of salmon pens at Nubina to be likely to mislead the target customer. But the industry body has successfully appealed the decision and is now able to continue broadcasting the relevant ads. Construction is underway on a new 12-bed federally funded hospice in Tasmania's north. The $20 million facility is being built within the Launceston General Hospital precinct and will offer 24-hour-a-day specialist care for those with life-limiting conditions, their families and carers. It's almost 20 years since the closure of Launceston's hospice Philip Oakden House in 2007. Health Minister Bridget Archer says the facility is scheduled to open next year.
12: I'm really pleased to be standing here today seeing construction get underway. I have no doubt that later next year we'll be welcoming the first patients to come and experience this new Northern Hospice.
10: Schools are being warned not to put photos of children on social media. It follows advice from the eSafety Commissioner that claims that a growing number of sexually explicit deep fakes are being generated from images stolen from school social media feeds. Cyber expert Susan McLean has told Nine that the advice should be taken seriously.
13: A school would be very foolish not to take the advice of the eSafety Commissioner. There are ways to post to make this fine, from the back, from a distance, blurred pictures, something that doesn't identify the person.
10: And US TV host Savannah Guthrie has pleaded with her mother's kidnappers, asking them to tell us where to look for her. The Aussie-born host making the plea nearly 6 months after Nancy's disappearance in February.
1: Is stress and mild anxiety ruling your life and making it impossible to sleep or focus? 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Always follow directions for use.
10: Turning to your sport now, and a call is looming on Cats skipper Patrick Dangerfield for Thursday night's clash against Collingwood. Danger is currently battling a hip issue, but Geelong coach Chris Scott is refusing to make a call just yet.
14: I wouldn't like to speculate either way. It's sort of... both options are on the table now. What I would say is, if we were clear that he wasn't going to play, I'd tell you now.
10: And the Tasmania Jack Jumpers are saying goodbye to two of their development players this season. Brodie Nunn's farewelling the side after a total of 13 games in 2 years, while Archie Woodhill and the club have mutually agreed to part ways halfway through his contract. Meantime, Penguins' Riley Haywood's been announced as a DP for the team this season, having previously suited up last season as an injury replacement player. I'm Olivia Higgs. That's the latest from the newsroom.
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0: Cloudy this afternoon and we are looking at showers coming through, a low of 3 degrees tonight, tomorrow. Considerably cooler, 10 degrees is our maximum. Very high chance of showers throughout the day, and then we're looking at a shower or two still about and clearing on Thursday, otherwise partly cloudy. Currently we're at 15 degrees.
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Hey, coming up, we are going to get somebody shortlisted before two for many happy returns. $2,000 could be coming your way. 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And you know what? We might even talk scary movies and send you to one. But that is still a couple from now. New Harry Styles.

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0: 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Mr. Broken Wings, it is Beau today with the Wide Variety Workday. Now, if you like your movies bloody and scary, then good news, Eli Roth has got a brand new film, Ice Cream Man, due out on the 6th of August.
1: What happened?
2: Someone hurt my mommy.
1: Who?
2: Me.
3: You can't just kill him. You have to cut his head.
4: Jesus Christ! What have you done?
0: Sweet treats with horrifying results. It's Ice Cream Man in cinemas August 6. Looks like it's going to be quite an affair. I do have a double in-season pass if you do want to check it out. 6216 1017 is the number to score a double pass to Ice Cream Man. Next up, though, we've got Ava Max, and we're going to be shortlisting someone soon for this.
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0: she loves me. 7HOFM Tonic. If you could only see, it is Bo today with the Wide Variety Workday. Coming up, we've got Taylor Swift action.
1: It's the new year. And new financial year. And we've got good news. 7HOFM's many happy returns.
0: All right, let's see. Kate, tell me, you entered into our competition. What would you do if you won $2,000 with many happy returns?
2: Well, it would definitely help get my daughter's 18th underway. We're sort of struggling a little bit at the moment, so she has opted not to have an 18th. And I would definitely be looking at, like, doing something special, like a little holiday or something for her to the Gold Coast.
0: I know exactly how it feels. Good news is we're shortlisting you, so you are one step closer to maybe being able to make your daughter's 18th birthday just ever so much nicer.
2: Oh, that would be absolutely amazing. A massive big surprise for her.
0: When's your daughter's birthday?
2: The 2nd of September.
0: So it's not too far away. There's still time to get a bit of organisation done if you win.
2: Yes, absolutely, there will be. Thank you, yes.
0: Well, best of luck for the draw, Kate. It is still available to get yourself entered. Jump onto 7hofm.com.au with many happy returns and let us know what you'd like to do with it.
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3: Taylor Swift, wedding a couple of weeks ago now. 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Her and her boyfriend have been around and gone right through all the garbage bins and they've completely cleaned them out. 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

7HFM, James Hype and Ferrari. It's Alan this afternoon. Thanks to 40 Winks at Cambridge. Go to bed asleep. Go to 40 Winks. Denise Williams with another 80s throwback in the next 15. This is new for Benson Boone. It is the time of my life at 7HFM.

0: 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Sarah, Mick and Jono, Hobart's number one breakfast show.
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0: 7HLFM, Denise Williams, and let's hear it for the boy, Alan, this afternoon. Thanks to 40 Winks of Cambridge. Go to bed or sleep, go to 40 Winks. We'll do the secret sound after 3 o'clock. Don't forget, we put all the wrong answers at 7hlfm.com.au to make it a little bit easier for you to pick up the cash. In the next 15 minutes, fresh stuff for Teddy Swims and Miles Smith. He's next.
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0: 7HL FM, Teddy Swims and Mr. Know-It-All. It's Alan this afternoon, thanks to 40 Winks at Cambridge. Go to bed asleep, go to 40 Winks. The Friday Shout coming up, make it you. 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Nikki Yore in the next 15 and Sean Mullins as well.
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0: Okay, news coming in this afternoon. There is a four-car pile-up on the East Derwent Highway. Now it's near Cassidy's Road at the moment, and traffic seems to be at a standstill. We're just waiting for more official info from the police. But at the moment, only one lane can get through in both directions, and it looks like they're closing off both lanes at the moment. So East Derwent Highway at Old Beach, just near Cassidy's Road, a no-go zone. We'll update the information as soon as it comes to hand. And my number, 6216 1017.
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1: The time is around about 10 to 3. We had word of a four-car accident at Otago Bay on the East Derwent Highway. Hello.
2: Only a two-car crash at Otago Bay, mate. If you're heading towards Old Beach, it's just after Cassidy's Road. A lot of police presence.
1: All right, my friend. Thank you so much for your info, buddy. Appreciate it.
2: No worries, mate. Have
1: all right,
2: good luck.
1: And you. Bye-bye.
3: 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Sounds old. Let's play some new music instead. New music. Katy Perry, Watch It Burn.

0: 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Live, local, with traffic info you need now.
1: Okay, it's been about an hour now that it's been an accident on the East Derwent Highway. Now, it is Old Beach, just before Cassidy's Road there as you head towards Old Beach. Asked to slow down because not much getting through at the moment, according to our maps. Drive with caution at the moment. Anticipate delays until the scene is cleared now. Good news, though, no serious injuries have been reported there. So we'll get some information for you as soon as it comes to hand and we get the updates this afternoon. But feel free to let us know what's going on. My number, 6216-1017, here at 7HOFM.
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1: Bunch of calls this afternoon. There is an accident East Derwent Highway around Otago Bay, between Otago Bay and Old Beach at the moment. Two cars involved. Police are on scene at the moment and telling us to avoid the area because the traffic heading towards Old Beach goes back to Mertens Road at the moment. Any other info, we'll give it to you when we get it, or you can give me a call anytime on 6216 1017. You'll need that number for this, though.
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15: Hello there. Watch out for a crash over in Old Beach on the East Derwent Highway near Cassidy's Road. Heavy delays in both directions. Other than that, the Tasman Highway is flowing really nicely in and outbound over the Tasman Bridge, and the Domain Highway is building up in both directions on the Brooker Highway merge. Dan Murphy's Beach Prices. 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That's the latest real-time traffic on 101.7 7HOFM.
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16: Yes, it's the Secret Sound.
1: It is the Secret Sound. What do you think it is, mate?
16: A note cutter in a bank.
1: What's a note? What's money? What's a bank?
16: Yeah, true that.
1: I don't even know what you're talking about. I know what you mean. It flips like a shuffling cards, doesn't it?
16: That's it?
1: No, it's not. That's the point. That one there. No, it's that. I'm sorry.
16: No worries.
1: Thanks
16: very much.
1: Thanks, mate. Bye-bye.
16: Bye.
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0: 7-8-12 a.m. Mid-Tel this afternoon. All thanks to 40 Winks at Cambridge. Spend less, get a better night's sleep. Hey, if you look out to the harbour and you think, gee, Hobart's got a brand new skyscraper. No, it's the Black Marlin. Now, this is a huge ship. It's about 218 metres long, 42 metres wide, and it's here to load the Incat-built China Zorilla, or Hull 96, as it heads off. Now, it's in port at the moment, just off the regatta grounds around that area. From today until around Thursday, it may change, though, as they load the ship. Now, the actual ship submerges, and the Incat ferry just kind of jumps on board and piggybacks it. So it's spectacular to watch. Thursday will be the day if you can get a little position around the place and check it out. Just contact and have a look at the Port Authority schedules for more information on that as weather will change that. Coming up from 5 o'clock this afternoon, it's Will and Woody getting you home between now and there with Metro Boomin, Olivia Rodrigo and Powderfinger next at 7-8-12 AM.
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1: Another hectic workday in the city, duh? 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The Art Bar at Hadley's Hobart, 34 Murray Street, inside Hadley's Orient Hotel. 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Ease into the evening with us. 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After work, never sounded and looked so good at the Art Bar at Hadley's, 34 Murray Street, in the heart of the CBD. Just look for the red door.
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13: Good afternoon, I'm Olivia Hicks. The federal government is not ruling out extending the fuel excise discount beyond this weekend. There are concerns the renewed fighting in the Middle East will see petrol prices here soar above $2 a litre again next week. Resources Minister Madeleine King has told the ABC no decision has been made on the excise.
14: We've done so much around fuel security that makes sure there is fuel available for consumers. But as to the excise, the Treasurer and the Prime Minister and the RC team will consider that over the course of the week.
13: The average price for unleaded 91 in Tasmania is around $1.96 a litre. Australia could get a third oil refinery in Western Australia in a bid to make the country more energy self-sufficient. The Prime Minister and WA Premier have committed $4 million to a pre-feasibility study for a new Pilbara facility. It adds to the existing refineries in Geelong and Brisbane. Hobart's Lord Mayor Anna Reynolds says the decision to debate a controversial council agenda item behind closed doors last night was due to legal advice. The motion called for the Director of Local Government to investigate Deputy Lord Mayor Zelinda Sherlock after she admitted to and apologised for taking home snacks and drinks from the workplace on multiple occasions. Lord Mayor Anna Reynolds says councillors are unable to speak about the motion due to it being debated in a closed session, which was done due to legal advice.
15: The CEO makes a determination and advice in consultation with myself about whether a matter should go into closed, and that was based on legal advice, independent legal advice that the CEO sought, that he felt it should go into the closed agenda.
13: A stark warning from the Reserve Bank on interest rates. Governor Michelle Bullock says another hike could be on the way as prices increase, but incomes aren't catching up.
16: In Australia, these shocks have occurred against a backdrop of persistently weak productivity growth, which has weighed on real incomes and wages for many years. And reversing that is central to improving Australia's living standards over the longer term.
13: It comes one day before the release of the quarterly consumer price index data, which could see our inflation problem worsen. And the much-loved Aussie movie, The Castle, is heading out to the state. Its creators say they've rewritten it, but keeping the characters and the essential storyline. It will open next March at Her Majesty's Theatre in Melbourne.
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13: Turning to your sport now, and Braden Maynard could be missing for the rest of the home and away season in a blow for Collingwood's finals chances. The Pies vice-captain is having surgery on his knee and hammy, a procedure coach Craig McRae admits is tricky.
17: He'll miss 3 to 4 weeks. It's quite a unique one. The medical staff haven't seen too many of these things.
13: And the final four contenders for the Bombers' head coaching role will speak with Socceroos legend Kevin Muscat in the next phase of the selection process. The AFL's website reports Mark McVay, Jamie Graham, Murray Davis and James Hurd will speak to experts about leadership styles and coaching. Current caretaker Dean Solomon is tipped to make a call on whether he joins the race in the coming days. I'm Olivia Hicks. That's the latest now from the newsroom.
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18: Hello again. Watch out for a crash over in Old Beach on the East Derwent Highway near Cassidy's Road. Heavy delays in both directions. Other than that, over on the South Arm Highway, some northbound congestion on approach to the Tasman Highway, and the Liverpool Street roundabout is slowing on all entrances. KFC are dropping 31 deals over 31 days this Christmas in July for you to unwrap in-app. Let the festivities begin. Only available till 10 p.m. Pickup only. That's the latest real-time traffic on 101.7 7HOFM.
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0: Over the next few days, showers continuing into tomorrow, down to 3 degrees overnight, 10. Our top shower 2 clearing for Thursday and Friday, Saturday and Sunday, partly cloudy, temps around 14 degrees.
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7HLFM, that is Stella Lefty. No reason, just the nickname she had as a kid. Lefty, that is, not Stella. That's her actual name. Alan, this afternoon, coming up soon, Lady Gaga, Bruno Mars. Not too much to talk about on the roads this afternoon. East Durban Highway accident is now clear. Still a little bit slow, but we'll update the info in the next 15 at 7HLFM.

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0: 7:12 PM, Bruno Mars, Lady Gaga, and Die With A Smile. Alan, this afternoon, all thanks to 40 Winks at Cambridge Park. Spend less, get a better night's sleep. Weather over the next couple of days, showers into tomorrow, 10 degrees. It's the coldest day of the week tomorrow, down to 3 degrees overnight. Shower or two clearing for Thursday, 12, and partly cloudy for Friday, top around 14 degrees. Coming up soon, Thirsty Merc and Harry Styles get us back to the music next.
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12: Hello again. Just watch out for a crash over in Old Beach on the East Derwent Highway near Cassidy's Road. Heavy delays in all directions. Other than that, over on the Tasman Highway, it's flowing really nicely in and outbound over the Tasman Bridge. And the Brooker Highway has congestion in both directions from before Risdon Road all the way to Main Road. 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Hurry ends Monday only at Freedom. That's the latest real-time traffic on 101.7
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9: Good afternoon, I'm Olivia Hicks. Labor has condemned the state government for loaning ore to Liberty Bell Bay after a recent report from administrators deemed the smelter had been insolvent since before the loan was made. The government provided the $20 million loan to then-owners GFG Alliance in August last year to purchase the shipments of manganese ore to restart the smelter after it had entered care and maintenance. The smelter never restarted and closed last week. Labor MP Janie Finlay has questioned why the decision was made to invest in the ore, given the company's finances.
10: We know that the government had a report that outlined all of the concerns with Liberty Bell Bay in June 2025, despite that they continued to put taxpayers' funds at risk.
9: Resources Minister Felix Ellis says the government chose to loan the money for the ore to the owners, as it would have resale value. Tasmania's Aboriginal Affairs Minister has welcomed the Hobart City Council's decision to provide in-principle support for the handbag for a parcel of land to the Aboriginal Land Council of Tasmania. If it gets approved, almost 5 hectares of land off Domain Road will be used for an Aboriginal-owned and operated cultural centre. Bridget Archer says she has previously met with both stakeholders about the proposal.
11: Importantly, there will be a process and a period of consultation if this project is to be progressed, and also that the public will remain able to access that land at the domain as well for public use.
9: The Reserve Bank Governor's issued a stern warning which could bring more mortgage pain for Tassie homeowners. Michelle Bullock admitting the ongoing war in the Middle East and current inflationary pressures are all contributing to the potential interest rate rise. She says we should keep our expectations anchored.
12: With inflation and capacity pressures already elevated, recent shocks have added further to the inflation impulse. That's why we tightened monetary policy earlier this year and why we remain focused on returning inflation sustainably to target.
9: Schools are being warned not to put photos of children on social media. It follows advice from the eSafety Commissioner that claims that a growing number of sexually explicit deep fakes are being generated from images stolen from school social media feeds. And in the US, Johnson & Johnson has agreed to pay out more than $5.5 billion to settle cancer claims linked to its talcum powder. It covers about 76,000 claims. The company insists the claims are baseless, saying it's settling the claims just to get closure.
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9: Turning to a sport now, in Sunsford, Joel Jeffrey insists there's no bad blood between Christian Petrarca and Leo Lombard. It comes after the pair was involved in a heated on-field blow-up during the Suns' loss to the Blues over the weekend. Jeffrey says they settled it straight after the game.
13: For an older player to give Leo feedback, I'm sure, you know, you'll learn from it. They'll both learn from each other moving forward and, you know, in the outcome. If you get to each other after the game, just, yeah, makes it a lot better and not dwelling on it too much.
9: And day four of the Commonwealth Games gets underway tonight. The men and women's 100 metre sprint semis and finals headline the track action with eyes on Australia's Lachie Kennedy and Tori Lewis, while Kyle Chalmers chases gold in the men's 100 metre freestyle final. I'm Olivia Hicks. That's the latest from the newsroom.
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14: Hello again. Taking a look on the Tasman Highway, we've got a tiny bit of congestion starting up in Montague Bay inbound just before the Tasman Bridge. Over on the Brooker Highway, slowing down in both directions in patches from Risdon Road all the way to Main Road. And Sandy Bay Road is slow in both directions from Princes Street to Davey Street. 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That's the latest real-time traffic on 101.7 7HOFM.
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0: Going to be a cool day tomorrow, 10 degrees out top, down to 3 degrees overnight. Shower or two clearing for Thursday, 12 degrees out top. And into the weekend, Friday, Saturday and Sunday, pretty much the same, partly cloudy. And temps around 14, 15 degrees.
8: This

0: that like a theme song from one of your sister's TV shows? She was the princess of the animal world.
1: I'm gonna give that to you. That is Bindi the Jungle Girl, right? Yeah. Well done. Well done.
0: Yeah.
1: Fun fact: I'm at the end of this track, and I'm like,
0: oh,
1: so
0: nice.
1: Wait,
0: nice.
1: Wait, I'm, wait, wait, wait. It's coming. Ready, ready. Wait.
0: And there you
1: that's
0: are.
1: Me, say Bindi at the end.
0: And that's when we knew you were going to be a star, mate. I reckon
1: right
0: you had it right there. Mate, good luck for the Logies. Hopefully you don't get your face attacked by a crocodile when you're doing that just before flying in for the Logies. Before I let you go, though, really quick, I did hear as well that you're obsessed with carrots.
1: Love carrots. Love a carrot.
0: Okay, mate, we can bond on this. I love carrots. Like, it is my favorite food in the world. I had a problem, though. I started turning orange.
1: Oh, that'll get you.
0: Did you?
1: Yeah.
0: Did you ever face that? Did you ever turn a bit orange?
1: No, cannot say I have.
0: Okay.
1: I wish I could relate to you there, mate.
0: Okay.
1: But no. But we do have good eyesight. How good's that?
0: Unbelievable, mate. Unbelievable.
1: It was in the dark.
0: Bloody oath.
1: How good's a carrot?
0: Mate, don't talk to me about carrots. I love carrots. Both my daughters are turning orange as well because I just keep feeding them carrots. Anyway, this was a weird area to end on.
1: Mate, I'm going
0: to
1: let you go and address that.
0: Fair enough. Fair enough. You can catch Robert hosting the 66th TV Week Logie Awards on Sunday, 16th of August, live and exclusive on 7 and 7 Plus. Robert, always a treat, mate. Breath of fresh air. See you later and good luck with everything.
1: See you too, mate. Cheers, eh? See you later.
0: Bye, mate. Beautiful man.
2: It's rare that the interviewer gets wrapped up by the guest.
0: But happens to me all the time.
2: That's
0: is
2: what
0: that
2: happened.
0: Rare, is it?
2: When
0: I can't remember a chat that I've had.
2: You started talking about turning your kids orange because you're feeding them carrots, and then he goes, right, well, I'm going to let you go.
0: Yeah. At that point, I could see his agent in the background just coming closer.
2: I can't believe he said, I'm going to let you go.
0: Get him out of a chat.
2: That was wild.
0: Yeah.
2: Oh, very good, though.
0: Yeah, I'm on fire with you.
2: You're on fire with the interviews at the moment. Yeah. You are going viral for all the wrong reasons, Woods, after the Tom Holland and Zendaya interview that we did. The biggest names in the world. The worst interview we've ever done. If you haven't seen it, Will and Woody on the socials. I'll play it for you right up next, and we're going to go through the comments. I'm very excited about this. You're getting trolled. It's Will and Woody.
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0: It's Will and Woody. I hope you're having a brilliant drive home, Woods. Going viral for all the wrong reasons. Some people would say no such thing as bad press. I would say when you get the biggest interview in the world and you cock it up as badly as we did and people are making mock videos and jiffies and memes of you, then yes, I'd say that's bad press at this stage. That's where I'm at. If you haven't seen it, Will and Woody on the socials, you can check it out for yourselves. You and I don't have social media, so you know we rock up to work.
1: I've got it. I very rarely go on it.
0: Mm.
1: So it was my wife.
0: You may as well not have it.
1: You know, every now and then I'll get a post up.
0: Okay. So
1: but I'm not very good at it.
0: Basically, because the interview was so bad, we were only allowed to use limited audio from the interview. You and I got a bit silly. And there was only one question, basically, that we could put on social media, which is a question that you asked.
1: My icebreaker, Will.
0: Your icebreaker. This is, if you haven't heard it, this is the question that is the video that's going viral online.
2: I know you look very good in the Spider-Man suit, but I have heard a little rumor that you continue to wear the suit even when it's not required. Even when you go into the shops to get coffee, the suit is on. Is that true?
1: It's really hard to hear. And again, you've got to see it, because what you're not seeing there, obviously, is all of their faces. Just totally rattled about the question. Now, my wife said to me this morning, you are getting some hate online. And I was like, what was that? And, you know, she did that thing where she was like, oh, I thought you'd seen it. I hadn't seen it. And then I messaged the team and was like, am I getting a bit of hate on air on the social media video? And then you guys were like, don't look at it. You should read them out on air.
3: Yeah, we said save it for the break.
1: And that's great.
0: Cool producing.
1: Great producing. So here we are. So this is going to be a little bit like celebrities reading out mean tweets.
4: Everybody hurts. Sometimes.
1: So, I mean, when you really break it down, it's like this is, we've gone viral. This is the most popular video we've almost ever done for me doing my job incredibly poorly. Really.
0: I want to be in your defense here a little bit. You said, the bit was you said to Tom Holland, hey, mate, there's a rumor going around that you wore the Spider-Man suit every day. And that was meant to be a bit of banter in terms of like, you were trying to say to him, you think you look so good in the Spider-Man suit that you're wearing it a lot. Is that the bit?
1: The intention was, I'm going to break the ice. I'm going to get Jacob and Zendaya teasing Tom.
0: Right. But so they just didn't get that it was banter. So it just looked like you were poking fun of him.
1: Yep.
0: That's the first question we asked.
1: Yep.
0: That's why I think it's going viral, because people love Tom Holland.
1: Oh, yeah, and I love Tom Holland.
0: Wow, it doesn't sound like it.
1: I love him. I know, I do, mate.
0: You had to swipe at him, mate.
1: I do.
0: First question.
1: Got a cardboard cutout of Spider-Man in my room. Okay, here are some comments that are coming through, though, for me. I fear Woody made up this rumor. Okay. This was a hard watch, Woody.
0: Oh.
1: That got 1,900 likes. This was a hard watch, Woody.
0: Wow. Dealing with big numbers, aren't we?
1: Shin Chinig wrote, Woody, it's done, bro. And then just a dying rose emoji.
0: Cool emoji. How do you find that one?
1: Don't know. Mitchell Williams wrote, what joke is being attempted here exactly?
0: That got
1: 1,200 likes. Betty, Australian media is so embarrassing. Cry face. Cecile.
0: 4,000 likes on that one.
1: Cecile Strong.
0: Jesus.
1: Cecile Strong. And the joke is where exactly? 6,900 likes on that. Sarah Van GP. So this is a doctor. That's wild. I just got secondhand embarrassment. Holy hell. 2,800 likes on that. Can you explain what the joke is supposed to be? Question mark. I'm so confused. 1,700 likes. Well, that was just embarrassing. 1,200 likes. What was the joke supposed to be? There's a lot of that coming through, isn't there? There's a lot of that coming through. 1,600 likes on that one. Is the joke in the room yet? Question mark.
0: So maybe on behalf of everyone, because I assume we're filming it, what is the joke?
1: Well, Sexy D, our digital producer, said that I need to do a follow-up video explaining what was the intention. So I'm not going to do that now.
0: But can you do that now, Doris? On air?
5: No. Socials only. Go to the socials.
0: Oh, wow. There you go.
1: There's more comments, mate. Paycheck just went down. ... Horrible. It's not what you want to hear in a contract year. Is this meant to be funny? Question mark. Aussie humour can be so cringe, it's embarrassing.
5: I got one for you.
1: What?
5: I got one for you.
1: Oh, yeah, hit me.
5: Josh says, I think we should cancel them.
0: Jesus.
1: And just at like, so these are horrific comments, obviously.
0: Yeah.
1: And to just go through the stats of how many people have seen this as well. So on TikTok, it's got 818,000 views, 51,000 likes, 138 comments. Instagram, 1.1 million views.
6: Crazy.
1: Over a million people have seen that and Crazy. Had that thought. 17,000 likes, 70 comments, 95 reposts. So not only, like, so it's like people see it, think I'm the worst interviewer in the world.
6: Yeah.
1: That happens.
6: Yeah.
1: And then it's so bad. Like, you know, it needs to be so bad for you to then share it to your mates. And
6: yes.
1: Go,
6: yes. Check out this idiot.
1: You think
6: yes.
1: you're having a bad day?
6: Yes. This guy just embarrassed
1: himself.
6: Have a
1: look at this dropkick.
6: In front of Tom Holland and Zendaya. Yeah.
1: It will. Viral's viral, baby.
6: Viral's viral. Hey, viral's worth viral. Mentioning as well, top comment on Instagram is actually from junior producer Annalise. Little swipe of hers from Hot Girl Summer.
1: Did say that. I'll have words with her. I'll have a couple of words with her when she's back, that's for sure.
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16: Good evening, I'm Olivia Higgs. Resources Minister Felix Ellis says the government chose to loan the money for ore to the Liberty Bell Bay owners as it would have resale value should the smelter not resume operations. Labor has questioned why the state government loaned the money when a report from administrators in 2025 deemed the smelter already insolvent. He says the government used the findings to inform their legally backed decision making at the time, and he expects to see the money returned.
17: The reason why we structured up the loan in the specific way that we did was so that we could protect the taxpayer in the event that an administration has occurred. That's why we provided a loan for a hard tradable commodity in the manganese ore that could be then sold on the open market.
16: The federal government has left the door ajar to continuing the fuel excise discount. It's supposed to end on Sunday, amid concerns petrol will top $2 a litre again by next week. But Resources Minister Madeleine King has told the ABC nothing's been ruled out yet.
18: The government is very much aware of the pressure the increase in fuel prices does put on Australian families. And we have taken action in the past and will continue to monitor how these prices do affect people.
16: The average price for unleaded 91-inch Tasmania at the moment is around $1.97 a litre. A stark warning from the Reserve Bank on interest rates. Governor Michelle Bullock says another hike could be on the way as prices increase, but incomes aren't catching up.
8: In Australia, these shocks have occurred against a backdrop of persistently weak productivity growth, which has weighed on real incomes and wages for many years. And reversing that is central to improving Australia's living standards over the longer term.
16: Building works are underway on a new 12-bed federally funded hospice in Tasmania's north. The $20 million facility is being built within the Launceston General Hospital precinct and will offer 24-hour-a-day specialist care for those with life-limiting conditions. It's scheduled to open next year. And Robert Irwin has opened up on life in the spotlight, admitting the bigger his platform is, the harder it is to keep people focused on his conservation work. The wildlife warrior tells the Humankind podcast. He hopes the bigger his platform gets, the more people he can reach with his message.
19: My goal is trying to take any interest in me and then try and create that arc back to my message.
20: Introducing the new beef stroganoff pie from Banjo's Bakery Cafe. Rich, hearty, creamy, and wrapped in Banjo's famous golden flaky pastry. Banjo's stroganoff pie. Are you stroganoff?
16: Turning to your sport now, and Braden Maynard is expected to be back just in time for finals, with the Collingwood vice captain having surgery on his knee and hamstring. He's been cleared of any structural damage, but will be missing from the side for at least 3 to 4 weeks. Pies coach Craig McRae says they're being cautious.
21: Yeah, and then there's a hope that it heals, that the injury heals. If it doesn't, then you're 3-4 weeks later, here we are probably having a minor procedure, and then it becomes 7-8 weeks type stuff.
16: And at the Comm Games in Glasgow, another night on the track with the men's and women's 100-metre semis and final. Both Lachie Kennedy and Tori Lewis will feature for the Aussies. Nicola McDermott and Eleanor Patterson will be fighting it out in the long jump. I'm Olivia Hicks. That's the latest now from the newsroom.
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22: Hello again. Taking a look on the Tasman Highway, we got some outbound congestion after the Tasman Bridge over in Montague Bay as you're passing Rosny Hill Road. Over on the Brooker Highway, congestion in both directions from Risdon Road all the way to Main Road. And on the Domain Highway, it's slowing northbound on the Brooker Highway merge. 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That's the latest real-time traffic on 101.7 7HOFM.
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24: Going to be a cool day tomorrow, 10 degrees our top, down to 3 degrees overnight. Shower or two clearing for Thursday, 12 degrees our top. And into the weekend, Friday, Saturday and Sunday, pretty much the same, partly cloudy. And temps around 14, 15 degrees.
20: This

0: It's Will and Woody. Hope you're having a wonderful drive home. Woods, I've been away in Europe for the last couple of weeks, and our EP, Joe, has been staying in my house.
1: Is there an exchange of money there?
0: No.
1: Again? Wow.
0: Well, similar to when you had producer Annalise babysitting your kids.
1: I paid her.
0: No, you didn't.
1: I paid her, and
0: you
1: she bought her.
0: You bought her dinner.
1: No. And then I snuck cash into.
0: When you had producer Annalise babysitting your kids.
1: I paid her.
0: No, you didn't.
1: I paid her, and
0: you
1: she bought her.
0: You bought her dinner.
1: No. And then I snuck cash into her bag.

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1: Yes, they do a great job, don't they, those guide dog adopters?
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1: Trainers.
2: And the dogs themselves, yeah. Right.
3: Oh, guide dog adopters.
1: Oh, yeah.
3: Say that five times.
2: No. Too early, guys.
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0: start your day the fun way with Sarah, Mick and Jono for breakfast.
1: Taylor Swift, wedding a couple of weeks ago now. One local artist 2 days after the big event. Her and her boyfriend have been around and gone right through all the garbage bins and they've completely cleaned them out. All the items are now on eBay in little plastic covers with little signs. There's one AirPod someone had lost during the night. Was
2: just
1: thrown
2: one
1: into the bin.
2: One.
1: Just one.
3: They're like a little bag of confetti or something.
1: Yeah,
3: like glitter. I just don't love anyone enough for that. I've
2: you
3: never
2: go through the garbage for them.
3: No. Okay, actually, no. I collect clothes. I take
1: yeah,
3: all that
1: you
3: back.
1: Do.
2: You don't take them out of the rubbish, though.
3: Oh, sometimes.
2: Oh.
3: These boots are out of the rubbish.
1: Sorry to tell
3: the
1: you, but they look
3: bin.
1: Like...
3: The bin. That's a rubbish bin, isn't it?
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1: Mostly sunny with 12 degrees atop. Woohoo! We'll get there. 6 at the moment in the city.
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0: Another hectic workday in the city done? Settle in after five with a drink in hand. Relax city vibes and the perfect excuse to turn after work drinks into something a little more special. The Art Bar at Hadley's Hobart, 34 Murray Street inside Hadley's Orient Hotel. You and a friend can join us behind the red door for signature cocktails, beer, wine, non-alcoholic options and share plates, and a special look at the artwork featured with Hadley's Art Prize curator, Dr. Amy Jacket. Ease into the evening with us. 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After work, never sounded and looked so good at the Art Bar at Hadley's, 34 Murray Street in the heart of the CBD. Just look for the red door.
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Sounds old. 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

0: 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Now, the sound of nothing. 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
2: Hurrah!
0: Still going strong in 26. The 7HOFM Secret Sound. With Sarah, Mick and Jono before 7, Beau after 11, and in pickup after 3. 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
8: Very cool start today. 10 degrees our top today. Shower to clearing by tomorrow. 12 degrees for Friday. Partly cloudy, 14. And the weather for the weekend, Saturday, partly cloudy. Sunday, much the same. 15 for Saturday, 13 for Sunday.

0: Will and Woody, you're either up early, up late, or maybe still out. Maybe you're heading back to your house and a former reality star is coming over to have a great time with you.
1: Ooh, that would be really exciting.
0: Yeah, one of us has been in that situation before.
1: We won't say which one, though. The question is, if that former reality star is coming over to your house,
0: yeah,
1: and I had to bring up Sharon again, but are you going to have a shower?
0: Did you?
1: Do you... What? You might. Why'd you make it specific? We're having fun before. My wife might be up.
0: That's true.
1: Because, you know, we have a young child. If you're up, hun, I'll be home soon. And Will's joking. All right, let's crack into the best bits.
0: Will and Woody. This

0: sleep? It's Will and Woody keeping you up.
1: Woods, you can always text the show as well, 0429 13 1065. Haven't opened the text line in a while. But I was reminded of the fact that I had a great Wheels Reddit yesterday because I got a text from Sue, 0429 13 1065. She said, great Wheels Reddit yesterday, Will.
2: I can see your notes. You just wrote down.
1: Thanks, Sue. Appreciate it. And she was referring to the fact that I uncovered a social phenomenon yesterday in Wheels Reddit.
2: Oh, well done.
1: Yeah, which is this idea that single guys are not attending single events. Like single hetero guys.
2: Yeah.
1: Like the guys who like crawl through broken glass mm-hmm. for a woman to look at them.
2: Mm-hmm.
1: They are not going to single events anymore, which is very strange. Anyway, here's one of the women after one of these single events talking about it. Have a listen.
3: I've never been in a room with that many single people. We even thought that it was even, I thought I was like the only one left. I mean, beautiful women, all types, shapes and sizes. Where are the men? Where are the men?
1: Awesome. So the video compilation that I stumbled on was like a video, like a montage of like gorgeous women
2: mm-hmm.
1: dolled up because they're leaving these single nights that have been organized.
2: Yeah.
1: Livid that they've rocked up and there are no dudes there.
2: Because I was under the impression, and this is just a wild assumption, that those events would be way too many men. Like if it's a singles night, you'd be like, surely they're trying to control. Like, how are they going to attract women to these events? Because I just thought, God, they're going to have hundreds of guys.
1: Yes.
2: It's the reverse.
1: It's the reverse.
2: And you were saying yesterday as well. But
1: yes,
2: it's because guys are scared of being rejected.
1: So where this flowed to online in the comments section again, if you missed Will's Reddit yesterday,
2: get on the podcast.
1: Get it on the podcast. It was a great Will's Reddit, but there was this feeling amongst the women that the phenomenon is that guys are willing to date you online because they're willing to get rejected online, but they're not willing to publicly make themselves vulnerable to get rejected in person. So they're happy if someone doesn't swipe right on them because they don't know, they don't see them.
2: You're anonymous.
1: It's anonymous. Yeah. Like you miss 100% of the shots you don't take. So they just sit there, they swipe right, they wait for somebody to swipe right on them and they're like, well, you know what, you liked me. You like how I look, so now I feel comfortable talking to you.
2: Mm-hmm.
1: But it's a crazy flip on a social stereotype. Producer Leo was at a music festival recently. You were telling me about a dating thing they tried to do there.
4: Yeah, they had like a speed dating line and the women's line was twice as long as the men's line.
1: Yeah.
4: And the women had to start doubling up and talking to each other and just try and find some speed date friends.
1: How many men rocked up?
4: I want to say like probably 20 to 30, I would say, compared to like maybe like 50 women.
1: Wow.
2: Are guys out there, just for the two girls in the team, are guys out there approaching you guys still, or is that not happening really anymore?
4: I mean, not me.
2: I didn't want it to go that way.
4: My housemate got hit on the other day. I was very proud of her.
2: So that is still happening a bit, that guys are walking up to girls and saying like, hey.
4: I think it does happen, but it's like amongst my single friends, it's really rare.
1: It's rarer and rarer.
2: Because now you can just go online. Like there's no need to walk up to someone in real life and risk being rejected in public.
4: Well,
2: I'm sure that's
4: like,
2: the psyche,
4: I think,
2: right?
4: Especially in different cities, people don't want to be like creepy.
2: You can get cancelled
4: really easily.
2: I do.
1: Well, by going, but this is like a, we're single women consenting to meeting.
4: Yes.
1: Single guys event. This isn't
4: It's not the Wild. Well, it is the Wild, but it's not like
1: it's a controlled environment.
2: It's like, hey, look, we're all agreeing
1: that there's going to be some, you know, frivolity here. There's going to be some awkwardness here, but we're all trying. This isn't guys hitting on you in public. This is like, this is literally like opening the door and being like, hey, we would like to meet someone. Like, I feel like it's almost like you're putting, what do they call it when they're like burly in the water and you're trying to attract sharks.
2: Sure.
1: That's like what that. But do you know what I mean? It's like surely this would work. You're putting on a singles night.
2: Yes,
1: there are single women there.
2: Yes.
1: It is full of single women, and there are no men.
2: Yes,
1: I don't. I'm finding this hard to come to terms.
2: Well, you've never been rejected, Will. You can't relate.
1: That is true.
2: You famously said in this show that you've never been broken up with. You don't know what it's like. As someone who's been rejected so many times.
1: Yeah,
2: it does hurt. But the one thing that would keep me going and keep me afloat would be, I would always walk into an interaction where I knew I could be rejected and I would say to myself, this will either go well or this is a really funny story.
1: Yeah.
2: And that would always help me. It's just like, don't take it so seriously. Like, At the pub later, this will be a hilarious yarn to tell everyone about how badly you were rejected.
1: Okay, well, I would like to take some calls because this is you and I talking from a different time, a different generation.
2: It is, isn't it?
1: Where we didn't have the option of online dating. So 131065, are you a single guy? Why are you not doing the public dating thing? Why are you not approaching people? Are you scared of rejection?
2: And please feel safe. Again, this is coming from a guy who I had one date with a girl. It was a beach date, bad idea. And she said to me after that she couldn't see me again because she was moving back to the States. I then saw her at the supermarket 2 weeks later.
1: Oh, that's right. That was really funny. What was her name?
2: Jill.
1: Jill.
2: So happy to give her name because if you're listening, Jill, I know you're still here.
1: Yes.
2: All right. Just say you don't like me.
1: She was moving back on. All right. Also, there are other women out there that want to join the conversation here. 131065. Do you think guys are scared? Is that what's going on? You can text us 0429 131065. Are single men scared of rejection? Is that the problem? It's Will and Woody. It's up next. Kiss.
5: Hobart. 7HLFM. What?

0: up early. It's Will and Woody keeping you up.
1: We are talking about this cultural phenomenon of young dudes, or just men in general. It doesn't necessarily need to be young, but guys not going to physically meet women in public. What is going on there? That's what I want to know. It's fascinating.
2: We've hypothesized that maybe there's a fear of rejection.
1: I should stress this isn't just the thing that you and I have come up with. Online, there are women who are leaving single nights all over the world, dolled up to the nines, looking beautiful. Just devastated that there wasn't a single man in the room. So, the idea is that they're swiping right and they're happy to be rejected at home. It's also like, it doesn't look good for guys, I suppose. I don't know. I'm trying to put myself in a young man's shoes. It's tough. Maybe I think producer Joe mentioned before the idea of being scared and cancel culture and coming across the wrong way.
2: I think that
1: a bit of that going on.
2: I think
1: maybe
2: that if you're approaching women in the gym and stuff when it's like not like not that it's consensual, but like that's when you don't want people to walk up to you. This is a singles night.
1: Yeah, they're going
2: as you said. Like,
1: please
2: it's like
1: come and say hi.
2: Women who are going want to be chatted up.
1: Yes,
2: like that's the whole bit.
1: Yes.
2: They're still not going. Which
1: So Sheree, what do you reckon? Why are single men scared?
3: Yes, absolutely.
1: You've experienced this, Sheree?
3: Yeah, so probably in the last 3 months, I've had like whatever you want to call it, an online relationship with two separate guys where we've been talking for a long time, organized to meet up. Both of them have then ghosted on the day that we've organized. One actually blocked me.
2: What?
3: And just probably last week, he unblocked me, sent me a long message explaining that it was the fear of rejection. He was afraid to get rejected in person, and he was terribly sorry.
2: And so are you picking things up again, Sheree, with this guy? Like, are we going to give him another chance?
3: No.
2: Yeah,
1: fair enough.
2: No, don't
1: fair enough.
2: Because Sheree, I'm sure it's like, it feels like a bit of a slap in the face, I'm sure, because at the end of the day, you're putting yourself out there as well. Like, it needs to be a mutual, you're both at risk of rejection. Am I right, Sheree?
3: Yeah, and for me, it's a bit harder because I'm 27, I'm a single mum, I've got a little girl.
2: Yeah.
3: So I don't want to have someone that is going to waste my time.
1: Yeah.
3: Mm. And like, even if I was to potentially give him another chance, and like, in the future, he like ghosted again, like what type of role model am I being for my daughter, allowing someone like that being around?
2: Mm.
1: Thanks for the call,
2: Sheree.
1: Wow, strong. One for the boys here. We've got Joe who's called. Joe, do you reckon single guys are scared?
2: Sorry, mate. Your phone's just breaking up a bit. We'll come back to you, Joe. Let's go to Mary here. We'll get another woman's perspective.
4: Hi.
2: Mary, do you think guys are scared out there to get rejected?
4: No, I don't think that at all. I think they're just too lazy to go out these days.
1: Lazy. It's a bit of a laze factor, isn't there? Too much going on at home.
4: Well, they've got Tinder, they've got online dating, so why not stay at home with my dog who doesn't give me grief and loves me at all costs?
1: Yeah,
4: so they've got the love of their life.
1: Fire up the Xbox.
4: That's it, and they've got Netflix.
2: Yeah, Netflix, maybe the footy on in the background. I mean, it does sound nice. Little microwave meal, beautiful. So, Mary, are you single, Mary?
4: I am, and me and my girlfriends, for years, we've been going all over Sydney, different places, and go to singles events, and there's 80% women, 20% men.
2: God.
4: And then it's the same men every time you go, wherever you go, same guys.
2: What do you mean? They're familiar. Trying.
1: Yeah.
4: Yes, very familiar.
1: Yeah. It was some wild study I remember reading about a little while ago where they trialed, this was in like in Texas, I think, they were trialing robot sex workers versus human sex workers. Uh-huh. And over time, the men preferred the robots because they didn't feel judged. Because there was they never questioned them. They just affirmed everything about them and just made them. So it's obviously like an endemic thing.
2: Fellas, that's not real life. Aiden.
1: That's why it's so appealing, the online girlfriend.
2: Totally.
1: Or the robot girlfriend or the relationship with the OnlyFans model, because they're not probing you. They're not questioning you.
2: Not real. It's like when I used to chat to ChatGPT about my issues and I was always like, man, I've had to delete it. Because
1: really?
2: It's totally addictive. Because all you just got this person validating everything that you're saying, but it's not the real world. Aiden, again, great to get a male perspective here. What are your thoughts on guys not going to singles nights because they're scared of being rejected?
5: Well, bizarrely, the last dating event I went on, there were too many men to not enough women.
2: Ah,
1: oh, there you go.
5: And the age ranges for the event, I think it was like 20 to 30, but people who turned up were more like 28 to like 45.
2: Okay.
5: And I'd say the other main issue is just sometimes it's really hard to get to dating events. Okay. And I know there is obviously this endemic of some people being scared of rejection, but honestly, I think more men just need to get out there and just give it a shot, because the worst that's going to happen is you're just going to have a great night.
2: And how good's a great night?
1: That's true. I mean, at the end of the day, you just go and have a couple of beers, don't you, Aiden?
5: Yeah, just have a couple of beers, you know, grab some food. So you know, it's a great night out regardless.
2: Are you scared of the rejection, Aiden, though? When you, like, is it? I've never been to a singles night, Aiden. Like, is it nerve-wracking?
5: I think at the start it is, but I think it's more so just, you know, once you find your people, it makes things a lot less nerve-wracking, because I recently went to a dating event, and like I said, there were way too many men to women.
1: How many dating events have you been to, Aiden?
5: I'd say probably 6 or 7.
1: Nice. And you're still single now, though?
5: Unfortunately so, yes.
1: That's all right, mate.
2: You'll find someone, Aiden. Because you're getting out there. I think the lesson here is that, mate, you're getting out there. You will 100% find someone. And as you said before, if you don't find someone, it's still a great night out, Aiden.
5: Very true.
2: Right. Great work, mate.
1: You're a lovely guy, Aiden. We'll keep Aiden's number. Call in if you're interested.
2: Oh, text us as well. Text us about Aiden.
1: He's got the medallion for the single nights.
2: Yeah, he's killing it. VIP. Killing it.
1: Robert Irwin's up next. Will and Woody.
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0: You're working and they're working. It's Will and Woody keeping you up.
1: Robert Irwin Woods, you reached called out.
2: He reached out. That's right. So basically, yes, I gave, well, I think the worst question that's ever been asked to Tom Holland and Zendaya. Went viral, getting trolled online. I actually haven't read the comments yet, so I'll be reading them very, very shortly. But Rob Irwin's people, they were like, which one out of Will and Woody asked that absolute stinker question? And our team informed them that it was me, Woody. And they were like, well, Rob would love to sit down with just that Woody bloke.
1: Wow.
2: Just to give him a little leg up. So I sat down with Robert Irwin early this morning and decided to play Battle of the Gens with him.
3: Have I got you?
2: Yes.
3: You got me now.
2: On this show, we've got a junior producer. She is part of Gen Z.
3: Oh, yeah, represent.
2: Yeah, that's it, that's it. Now, Will and I argue that she is completely out of touch with the things that you should really know in pop culture because she is so young. Now, you are 3 years younger than her. So I just thought, while we've got you here, would you like to be a guest on Battle of the Gens?
3: I would be honoured, mate.
2: Right, I
3: would
2: play,
3: be honoured.
2: Play the
3: honoured.
4: Leave Benny alone!
5: It's Will and Woody's
2: Okay, so, yeah, nice, isn't it? No, that's
3: good,
2: our
3: mate.
2: Audio producer. Yeah, yeah. If you need some audio for the Logies hosting, Mark Daniel, reach out.
3: Yeah, I'm on you, mate. Let's go.
2: All right, so it's really simple. We're just figuring out who's more in touch with the things that you should really know in pop culture, okay? So I'm going to play you some audio right now, Rob, okay? You just tell me what this is.
3: All right. Indiana Jones, are you kidding?
2: Wow, bloody hell, that was quick. That was
3: one of the greatest movies of all time.
2: That was, okay, sure, well done. Well done. I just want to remind you, though, that our junior producer, Annalise, this was her attempting this same question.
6: Ooh. This is a good one.
2: You know it, though. Familiar?
6: I feel like I am familiar. I almost want to go say The Castle.
2: The Castle.
1: The Castle.
2: As in The Castle.
6: Excuse me.
1: As in the Working Dog movie, The Castle.
6: Yeah, The Castle.
2: Sorry, this song is from The Castle.
1: You just can't write this.
2: Can you remember
6: Medieval.
2: Okay, so she thought it was from The Castle.
3: Medieval, and The Castle is medieval.
2: That feels very different. Okay,
3: that's
2: now,
3: great.
2: I believe your people have told
3: the
2: me
3: castle.
2: That, have you organised one for me, Rob?
3: Oh, yeah, mate, you're not getting off scot-free. I got one for you. Okay. Yeah, you ready for this?
2: Yeah, I'm ready.
3: All right. Let's see how in touch you are. Not only with Gen Z, but also with animals.
2: Okay.
3: Mudang went viral in 2024. Uh-huh. I want you to tell me what kind of animal is Mudang.
2: Can you spell it for me, Rob?
3: Moo like a cow. D-E-N-G. Mudang.
2: Mudang. Okay. Okay. Now, Mudang.
3: Tell me you know Mudang.
2: I
3: have a Mudang shirt. I have Mudang pajamas. Dude.
2: That's weird. That's straight up weird if you've got pajamas.
3: No, it's not.
2: I think it's a little bit strange.
3: Wow. I'm on your show and you diss my Mudang pajamas.
2: No. Mudang is an orangutan. Mudang is an orangutan, and wow, okay.
3: Do you want me to?
2: Please,
3: that was the sound effect. Sorry, there it is.
2: Who's Mudang?
3: Yeah. Mudang is a pygmy hippopotamus, mate. A baby pygmy hippopotamus, an icon. Mudang is everything. Mudang is the moment.
2: Okay. So. So that's what your generation does. You worship things like animals. Whereas, you know, we worship art. We worship art, mate. We worship human creation.
3: I would argue animals are more valuable than art because animals are art. What is more synonymous with art than life itself?
2: Yeah, wow. You sound a little bit like the guy off Jurassic Park, but yes, I do. I do agree with you. And I've just been shown a photo of Mudang and he or she is adorable. Mudang is cute.
1: So cute.
2: I didn't like. Did you guys know Mudang outside?
7: She's so cute.
2: Adorable.
1: That's one of the cutest things we've ever seen.
2: Yeah.
1: He's quite profound, Rob Irwin, isn't he?
2: Oh, yeah. Yeah.
1: What's more synonymous with art than life itself?
2: As I said, that was very Jurassic Park, though, as well, wasn't it? It was very Richard Attenborough. who was the guy who said it in Jurassic Park.
1: He doesn't say that, though.
2: Very close.
1: No, he doesn't. Very close. What, we're talking about the mosquitoes.
2: Yeah.
1: We've got more with Robert Irwin up next, playing Battle of the Gens. Will and Woody.
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0: Replace your Z's with W's. It's Will and Woody keeping you up.
1: Right now, though, I caught up with Robert Irwin this morning. You were indisposed.
2: Yes.
1: This morning you couldn't make it, unfortunately.
2: And my daughter's swimming.
1: That's right.
2: Yeah.
1: That's right.
2: Family first.
1: And then that makes you a beautiful person. Thanks, there's no doubt about it. And we respect that here at Will and Woody. Me, I'm a work dog. So I decided to play Battle of the Gens with Robert Irwin because he is a Gen Z. He's 22. Robert Irwin.
2: That's wild.
1: That's crazy.
2: Wild. He's very mature for 22.
1: He's 22. I'm 40. And we just wanted to see who was more in touch with pop culture. And here's how it went. He's currently in the lead 2-0, by the way. Okay, I've got another one for you, mate. Okay, this is another audio-based one. Listen in. What is this?
3: Is that X-Files?
1: No!
3: What is that?
1: No! Yes, it's X-Files. Well done.
3: Yes!
1: Oh, that was my banker. I didn't think you'd get her. Name the two agents. The two agents in X-Files.
3: One is, isn't one Sully?
1: Oh. Scully. Close. Scully. Well done. And Scully once. And?
3: And the British lady.
1: No, Scully is the British lady.
3: No, Scully is the British lady. The other one.
1: what's his name?
3: It's like Fox?
1: Fox and Scully? No.
3: Is it?
1: No.
3: What is it?
1: No, Mulder.
3: Oh, okay, but still, that was pretty.
1: Yeah, no, well done. No, well done. You've got it. Well done. Well done. I'm actually.
3: Thank you.
1: I'm flat.
3: I got Scully and I got the theme song. Thank you very much.
1: Have you got one more for me?
3: I got one more for you. This is a listen in as well. Okay, so I want you to listen to this theme song.
1: Yep.
3: Here we go. Once upon

0: that like a theme song from one of your sister's TV shows? She was the princess of the animal world?
1: I'm gonna give that to you. That is Bindi the Jungle Girl, right? Yeah. Well done. Fun fact, I'm at the end of this track and I'm like,
0: Wait. And there you are.
1: Bindi at the end.
0: And that's when we knew you were going to be a star.

0: mate. I reckon you had it right there. Mate, good luck for the Logies. Hopefully you don't get your face attacked by a crocodile when you're doing that just before flying in for the Logies. Before I let you go, though, really quick, I did hear as well that you're obsessed with carrots.
1: Love carrots. Love a carrot.
0: Okay, mate, we can bond on this. I love carrots. Like, it is my favorite food in the world. I had a problem, though. I started turning orange.
1: Oh, that'll get you.
0: Did you?
1: Yeah.
0: Did you ever face that? Did you ever turn a bit orange?
1: No, cannot say I have.
0: Okay.
1: I wish I could relate to you there, mate.
0: Okay.
1: But no. But we do have good eyesight. How good's that?
0: Unbelievable, mate. Unbelievable.
1: It was in the dark.
0: Bloody oath.
1: How good's a carrot?
0: Mate, don't talk to me about carrots. I love carrots. Both my daughters are turning orange as well because I just keep feeding them carrots. Anyway, this was a weird area to end on.
1: Mate, I'm going
0: to
1: let you go and address that.
0: Fair enough. Fair enough. You can catch Robert hosting the 66th TV Week Logie Awards on Sunday, 16th of August, live and exclusive on 7 and 7 Plus. Robert, always a treat, mate. Breath of fresh air. See you later and good luck with everything.
1: See you too, mate. Cheers, eh? See you later.
0: Bye, mate. Beautiful man.
2: It's rare that the interviewer gets wrapped up by the guest.
0: But happens to me all the time.
2: That's
0: is
2: what
0: that
2: happened.
0: Rare, is it?
2: When
0: I can't remember
2: you
0: a chat so that I've had.
2: You started talking about turning your kids orange because you're feeding them carrots, and then he goes, right, well, I'm going to let you go.
0: Yeah. At that point, I could see his agent in the background is coming closer.
2: I can't believe he said, I'm going to let you go.
0: Get him out of the chat.
2: That was wild.
0: Yeah.
2: Oh, very good, though.
0: Yeah, I'm on fire with
2: you. You're on fire with the interviews at the moment. Yeah.
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12: Very cool start today. 10 degrees our top today. Shower 2 clearing by tomorrow. 12 degrees for Friday. Partly cloudy, 14. And the weather for the weekend, Saturday, partly cloudy. Sunday, much the same. 15 for Saturday, 13 for Sunday.

0: Will and Woody, you're either up early, up late. Either way, we're here. This is just some good gear.
1: And you're probably wondering to yourself, like, do I go to bed now? Like, if I go to sleep now, I'm probably still getting 4 to 5. Or hours of sleep, that is. Mm. Or do we just enjoy our best bits and just, I mean, enjoy a beautiful sunrise? We're with you until the sunrise. Oh, but okay, we're there with you half the way. And then, you know, from that point on, it's all uphill, baby. You'll get there.
0: Yeah. I don't know if I've ever, like, if a radio show has ever made me, like, skip sleep.
1: Well, let me tell you.
0: Do you know what I mean? Like, oh, this would have to be scintillating.
1: And it is.
0: Is it?
1: Mm-hmm.
0: I haven't checked the edits.
1: I don't know what we're doing, but I know that it's scintillating. Okay. It's you and me.
0: It's Will and Woody.
1: Get to the sunrise, baby.
0: Will and Woody. This is...

0: Really? It's Will and Woody keeping you up.
1: And well, it's going viral for all the wrong reasons. Some people would say no such thing as bad press. I would say when you get the biggest interview in the world and you cock it up as badly as we did and people are making mock videos and jiffies and memes of you, and yes, I'd say that's bad press at this stage. Yep. That's right. If you haven't seen it, Will and Woody on the socials, you can check it out for yourselves. You and I don't have social media, so, you know, we rock up to work.
2: I've got it. I very rarely go on it.
1: Mm.
2: So it was my wife.
1: You may as well not have it.
2: Every now and then I'll get a post up.
1: Okay. So,
2: but I'm not very good at it.
1: Basically, because the interview was so bad, we were only allowed to use limited audio.
2: Yes.
1: From the interview, you and I got a bit silly. And there was only one question, basically, that we could put on social media, which is a question that you asked.
2: My icebreaker.
1: This is, if you haven't heard it, this is the question that is the video that's going viral online, Evelyn.
3: Tom, I know you look very good in the Spider-Man suit, but I have heard a little rumor that you continue to wear the suit even when it's not required. Even when you go into the shops to get coffee, the suit is on. Is that true?
4: No.
2: it's really hard to hear. And again, you've got to see it, because what you're not seeing there, obviously, is all of their faces. Just totally rattled about the question. Now, my wife said to me this morning, you are getting some hate online. And I was like, what was that? And, you know, she did that thing where she was like, oh, I thought you'd seen it. I hadn't seen it. And then I messaged the team and was like, am I getting a bit of hate on air on the social media video? And then you guys were like, don't look at it. You should read them out on air.
4: Yeah, we said save it for the break.
2: And that's great.
1: Cool producing.
2: Great producing. So here we are. So this is going to be a little bit like celebrities reading out mean tweets.
5: Everybody hurts. Sometimes.
2: So, I mean, when you really break it down, it's like, we've gone viral. This is the most popular video we've almost ever done for me doing my job incredibly poorly. Really.
1: I want to be in your defense here a little bit. You said, the bit was, you said to Tom Holland, hey, mate, there's a rumor going around that you wore the Spider-Man suit every day. And that was meant to be a bit of banter in terms of, like, you were trying to say to him, you think you look so good in the Spider-Man suit that you're wearing it a lot. Is that the bit?
2: The intention was, I'm going to break the ice. I'm going to get Jacob and Zendaya teasing Tom.
1: Right. But so they just didn't get that it was banter. So it just looked like you were poking fun of him.
2: Yep.
1: That's the first question we asked.
2: Yep.
1: That's why I think it's going viral, because people love Tom Holland.
2: Oh, yeah, and I love Tom Holland.
1: Wow, it doesn't sound like it.
2: I love him. I know, I do,
1: mate. You had a swipe at him, mate.
2: I do.
1: First question.
2: I've got a cardboard cutout of Spider-Man in my room. Okay, here are some comments that are coming through, though, for me. I fear Woody made up this rumour. Okay. This was a hard watch, Woody.
1: Oh.
2: That got 1,900 likes. This was a hard watch, Woody.
1: Dealing with big numbers, aren't we?
2: Shin Chinig wrote, Woody, it's done, bro. And then just a dying rose emoji.
1: Cool emoji. How do you find that one?
2: Don't know. Mitchell Williams wrote, what joke is being attempted here exactly?
1: that got
2: 1,200 likes. Betty, Australian media is so embarrassing. Cry face. Cecile.
1: 4,000 likes on that one.
2: Cecile Strong.
1: Jesus.
2: Cecile Strong. And the joke is where exactly? 6,900 likes on that. Sarah Van GP. So this is a doctor. That's wild. I just got secondhand embarrassment. Holy hell. 2,800 likes on that. Can you explain what the joke is supposed to be? Question mark. I'm so confused. 1,700 likes. Well, that was just embarrassing. 1,200 likes. What was the joke supposed to be? There's a lot of that coming through, isn't there? A lot of that coming through. 1,600 likes on that one. Is the joke in the room yet? Question mark.
1: So maybe on behalf of everyone, because I assume we're filming this, what is the joke?
2: Well, Sexy D, our digital producer, said that I need to do a follow-up video explaining what was the intention. So I'm not going to do that now.
1: But can you do that now, Doris? On air?
6: No. Socials only. Go to the socials.
1: Oh, wow. There you go.
2: There's more comments, mate. Paycheck just went down. ... Horrible. It's not what you want to hear in a contract year. Is this meant to be funny? Question mark. Aussie humour can be so cringe, it's embarrassing.
6: I got one for you.
2: What?
6: I got one for you.
2: Oh, yeah, hit me.
6: Josh says, I think we should cancel them.
1: Jesus.
2: And just at, like, so these are horrific comments, obviously.
1: Yeah.
2: And to just go through the stats of how many people have seen this as well. So on TikTok, it's got 818,000 views, 51,000 likes, 138 comments. Instagram, 1.1 million views.
7: Crazy.
2: Over a million people have seen that and crazy. Had that thought. 17,000 likes, 70 comments, 95 reposts. So not only like, so it's like people see it, think I'm the worst interviewer in the world.
7: Yeah.
2: That happens.
7: Yeah.
2: And then it's so bad. Like, you know, it needs to be so bad for you to then share it to your mates.
7: And yes. Yes, check out this idiot.
2: You think
7: yes.
2: you're having a bad day?
7: Yes. This guy just embarrassed himself.
2: Have a look at this dropkick.
7: In front of Tom Holland and Zendaya. Yeah.
2: It will. Viral's viral, baby.
7: Viral's viral. Hey, viral's worth viral. Mentioning as well, top comment on Instagram is actually from junior producer Annalise. Little swipe of hers from Hot Girl Summer.
2: Did say that. I'll have words with her. I'll have a couple of words with her when she's back, that's for sure.
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Delta Goodrum, Hologram.

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1: Your first ever national DJ tour kicks off next Monday.
2: I'm DJ Will.
1: So, if you haven't heard, Monday, August 3, you are DJing an under-14 soccer training. Just on the sidelines there, the girls are pumped, my friend. Wednesday, August 5, you are DJing Catherine's workplace hump day lunch. She works at a demolition company. I think
3: DJ Will.
1: 10 to 15 people are going to be there, Will. You are going to rock their socks off. I cannot wait. But here's the big one. Saving the big one till last. It's Saturday, August 8. It's an interstate gig. It's going to require some flying time.
4: Yep.
1: Okay. There's been a little bit of back and forth between you and me. Just yeah. About maybe you've been busy.
4: Yeah. Sorry, I'm just looking at some of the artwork that Sexy Das has put on the screen.
1: It's
4: yeah.
1: A good shot of you.
4: It's a great shot.
1: It's a great shot. We've got a topless shot of you. We've got a shot of you wearing your dad's clothes when your bags got lost. I think it's you at your best.
4: It's just...
1: You do
4: such a good photo.
1: You look shocking. You really do.
4: I couldn't look worse.
1: You've got the blue and white stripy socks on.
4: It's really funny.
1: A tailored pant. It's an off yellow shirt.
4: Is the best resistance, isn't it? It's a shocking shirt.
1: You want to see it? Get to our socials, Will and Woody.
4: Oh, wow.
1: Okay.
4: Yeah.
1: Back on track, though.
4: Back on track.
1: Saturday. Next Saturday. It's a huge event. I honestly.
4: You won't tell me where it is, though.
1: But I've told you it's a flight.
4: Yeah.
1: And it's massive.
4: But what is it? If I'm DJing at SeaWorld or something, I'll kill you. I want you to know that.
1: We're against the worlds?
4: Are we?
1: I'm just asking, are you against the worlds? Are you against DJing at the worlds?
4: I'm
1: not saying that's what it is, but just
4: I don't want to DJ in a theme park.
1: Okay. It's not a theme park. I promise you it's not a theme park. So look, we're going to go to a song.
4: Stink about
1: we're going to go to a song. But
4: the problem is I'm actually booked in for a gig. So I'm actually DJing next weekend as it stands.
1: Where, mate?
4: You know where.
1: Say it. Say where your big gig is next Saturday.
4: I didn't say it was a big gig.
1: Say it.
4: I'm DJing at a sauna.
1: It is just so embarrassing. So look.
4: It's a cool sauna, I promise.
1: Yeah, mate, whatever.
4: Oh, seriously, if anyone's been to Inner Studio in Melbourne, it's a beautiful place.
1: Yeah, sure.
4: Beautiful place.
1: It's a sauna though. No one wants a DJ in a sauna, mate. It's disgusting.
4: They pay well.
1: So, you're going to give me Pat's number. He's the one who organised it.
4: He is.
1: We're cancelling that. Right,
4: well,
1: up
4: you'll
1: next
4: have to have the
1: Woody.
4: Conversation.
1: Fine.
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0: early. It's Will and Woody keeping you up.
1: Infamously amazing is you and your national DJ tour next week, my friend. That is, it's going to be wild. It kicks off Monday. It's going to end with a real bang. You're doing the under 14 soccer training on Monday. You're doing the a team meeting, a hump day team meeting on Wednesday. Both huge gigs. I'm really excited about them. But we're finishing with a bit of a surprise. It involves a flight somewhere.
2: Yeah.
1: But you have come to me, I think quite selfishly, when I've been doing so much work organising these gigs for you. You've come to me and you said, hey, I'm busy. And do you want to remind everyone what you're busy with?
2: Well, I'm actually DJing somewhere else where I'm getting paid.
1: Say it again.
2: DJ.
1: Say where it is.
2: It's a sauna.
1: There you go. That's
2: it's
1: almost,
2: all. It's, well, it's, that's a cool thing that, that like is, DJs are doing at the moment. We spoke to Mel C from the Spice Girls the other day. She DJed a sauna recently.
1: No comment. Now, I think we need to be calling.
2: She's a Spice Girl.
1: I said no comment. Clearly. Now, I think we need to call the guy.
2: Well, you're going to have to call him because it's your problem that you double booked me. Look at my calendar, which is your job as a manager.
1: I don't have access to your calendar.
2: Which I would have thought you should have access. You should have sorted that out. You're the manager.
1: Well, give me access.
2: You've got access, bro.
1: I don't. Anyway, I've got the number here. All right.
2: So who are you going to, you want to call Pat, who's booked this for me?
1: Is that who it is?
2: Pat, yeah.
1: Okay. We're cancelling the gig.
2: He's a respectable producer in Melbourne.
1: As am I.
3: Hello.
1: Hello, is that Pat?
3: Yes.
1: Pat, this is Woody speaking. I believe you do some business with my good friend DJ Will.
3: Oh, you know it, my friend. How you doing?
1: Amazing. I'm outstanding. Will's actually sitting here just across from me. Pat,
2: how's it going?
1: If that's okay.
3: Okay, very well.
1: So I'm not sure if you know this, Pat, but recently I've signed DJ Will on as a client.
3: Oh, wow. Okay.
1: Yeah.
3: Okay.
1: Yeah. He's doing some really exciting stuff. I know that you have worked with him previously on some sauna gigs.
3: That is correct. He's done an immaculate sauna set and amazing. I've listened to his recording.
1: You've listened to, you listened to the recording of the sauna set?
3: I have.
1: Amazing. Any feedback? Obviously, I'm keen to hear any feedback that bookers have got.
3: Very considered, amazing selections.
1: Amazing. That's amazing,
2: Pat.
1: Feedback.
2: That's very sweet.
1: This tiny thing, Pat. He didn't get his kombuchas, which is something, that's on his right, and he likes a slab of kombuchas. But don't, that's probably not you, Pat.
3: I'll make sure that never happens again. I'm so sorry for that.
1: That's so fun. And I hate to bring it up. Passion fruit's his flavour. It doesn't matter. But, Pat, the main reason I'm calling you, though, Pat, is I believe you have booked him for another sauna gig, which is happening not this Saturday, but the next Saturday.
3: That is correct.
1: Yeah. Listen, there's been a little bit of a miscommunication between my client and I just about that Saturday.
2: Well, no miscommunication. No miscommunication
1: big,
2: at all.
1: Big.
2: I've just told you that I've got a gig on, so you're going to have to talk to the person who's running the gig.
1: And the miscommunication was that you didn't tell me that. And I have booked, Will, an interstate gig on that same day. So I'm just calling to find out if there's any way we can reschedule his sauna gig.
3: You know what? I dare say there is. I can move some things around.
1: That's amazing.
3: Interstate gigs take precedent. I'm sure it's a really high and lucrative opportunity.
2: I don't know much. I actually don't know anything about it, Pat.
1: It's highly, highly lucrative. But this is big for his career.
2: Pat actually does book a lot of DJs for different gigs around town and DJs a lot himself. Pat, can I just ask you, is it strange that a manager would be surprising the DJ with what the gig actually is on the day of the event?
3: I would say that is pretty peculiar.
2: Feels a little bit out of left field.
3: What I would put to you is that you've obviously signed with this manager because you trust in their decision-making ability. I would put to you that your manager is your team.
1: Absolutely, that I'm no doubt getting a sweet 10% off, Pat, but it's not about me. It's not about me at all, Pat. I would suggest surprise your clients more, Pat. It's really fun, and I think I can't wait to see the look on his face. Should we take this to the emails?
3: We can definitely take it to the emails. We can find a new time.
1: Great.
3: No problem at all.
1: Great, awesome. Great.
3: And just keep me in. Look, one thing I'll put to you is maybe you should bump that 10% up to 20%, mate.
1: Is that right?
3: You can. I'll leave you to deal with
2: that. All right, mate.
1: Pat, that's right. Pat, done.
2: Keep your nose out of it.
1: I will sort
2: please.
1: That out immediately. I had no idea that 20% was the going rate, Pat. That's extraordinary. I'll get my EA to reach out to you. See you, Pat.
3: That's it. Appreciate you. Bye.
1: Bye. And we're back on, baby.
2: Oh,
1: and we
2: mate.
1: Are back on. That is the all clear for the gig on Saturday, my friend. Boom. So 20%.
2: I haven't signed
1: been
2: anything
1: that
2: with you
1: quiet, haven't you?
2: I haven't been signed
1: been
2: anything.
1: Been keeping that very quiet, haven't you?
2: I haven't signed anything.
1: Look at you.
2: I haven't signed anything.
1: You were happy for me to get a measly 10%
2: tell
1: for the
2: work. Tell me
1: where
2: the gig is and we can talk percentages.
1: Interstate.
2: No, I know. But I know.
1: North.
2: Could be anywhere.
1: It's a little... Is it, okay, no, I can't say anymore. I want to tell you more, but I think...
2: What is going on? There's a lot of signalling going on.
1: Big.
2: What is going on, Joe?
4: We have just one last thing to confirm before we can let you know what it is.
1: Yeah.
4: Okay. It's huge.
1: It's huge. Like I'm...
2: I don't trust you.
1: I'm pumped.
2: So
1: just know that I'm pumped for the weekend.
2: But you might be pumped because it's going to be fun for you to laugh at me.
1: No, how dare you?
2: Oh, shut up.
1: I hate laughing at you.
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0: snores with laughs. It's Will and Woody keeping you up.
1: Woods, I've been away in Europe for the last couple of weeks and our EP Joe has been staying in my house.
2: Is there an exchange of money there?
1: No. Woods, I've been away in Europe for the last couple of weeks and our EP Joe has been staying in my house.
2: Is there an exchange of money?

0: of like that Goldilocks thing where you're like, oh, someone's been sleeping in my bed.
1: Yes.
0: You know, you just get a little bit of a sense of that.
2: Anyway, does she sleep in your bed? Do you sleep in his bed?
0: Of course she does.
3: Yeah, there's the only other option is Max's bed.
2: No, there's the studio at the back. There's a studio at the back. There's a studio at the back.
3: I spent one night out there and I didn't like it.
0: Yeah, okay. Fair enough.
2: Okay.
0: I love it out there. Anyway.
2: That did sound weird. Why does that sound so weird? Yeah, right. Yeah.
0: It's just separate from, it's just quiet.
2: Yeah. No, I as a parent, I got it. Yeah. But like, I think for everyone else, it sounds a bit sick.
0: Weird.
2: Yeah.
0: Yeah, it's not like a dungeon or anything. It's just a quiet room. Anyway.
2: What did you find? Because I'm so curious.
0: Okay. So the only real things that gave me a hint that somebody under the age of 30 had been staying in my house and potentially had a revolving door of friends come through the house over that time.
2: Uh-huh. Yeah.
0: Was the ashtray, which hasn't been used in at least 10 years in Seven Wise. We're like, we just have it there just in case someone comes over and they want to smoke.
3: I was worried it was a candle holder and I was supposed to empty it, but I forgot.
0: No. Candle holders were good. Candle holders were good. The ashtray, though, chock-a-block. Like, it's like how our house ashtrays used to be, where you can't fit them in anymore. It's crazy.
3: Not me, my friends.
0: Not you, obviously.
2: Of course.
0: So that was funny.
2: Filthy habit.
0: But
2: filthy
0: then,
3: terrible.
0: But then I haven't looked at a share house fridge in a long time.
2: Oh, yeah. What
0: like
2: you have?
0: And it's just so different to our fridge. And it was just, but also like a share house young woman fridge.
2: Oxy shreds?
0: Oxy shreds. Full with what a share house young woman's fridge is just filled with oxymorons. So just, it just doesn't make any sense. So there's basically, it's health and binge.
2: Oh,
0: so,
2: yeah. No middle ground.
0: So there's absolutely no middle ground. So you've got like free range eggs, obviously, right. Boiling them in the morning, you know, high calorie, not a lot, you know, just like
2: high protein early. Yeah. You know. Bloody oath.
0: So there's that, there's the health, and then just a canister of whipped cream.
2: Just
0: a whole canister of whipped cream.
2: What were you using the whipped cream?
3: Well, I bought some strawberries for pancakes and some whipped cream on top.
2: Yum.
0: There's also a Japanese barbecue sauce.
3: It's mingle seasoning. It's incredibly low-cal. And delicious.
0: Half a tin of pesto.
3: I'll go on to goes on top of my steak.
0: On your steak?
2: Steak?
4: On your steak?
2: Pesto on your steak?
4: What?
3: It's good. You should try it.
0: Half a tin of pesto.
3: It's not a blue cheese sauce. It has to be a pesto.
2: Hang on. Did you use half the container for one bit of steak?
3: I buy like a 4-pack and then I have steak for 4 nights.
0: But hang on. Wow. You have half a tin of pesto on a steak.
3: Oh, yeah. I like the sauce.
0: But there goes all the calories that you've saved in the Japanese barbecue sauce.
3: It's a good pesto. I rated it on Yucca.
0: Okay. There's a staple in here, which I wasn't there. It's great to see that from my sharehouse days, you're still going with the industrial size Yumi's hummus. That's just like a standard item.
3: No, that was yours from before you left. Right. I didn't touch that.
0: So that's gone out of fashion.
2: That was the one thing you liked.
0: And my favorite two items in the fridge was there was a full canister of whipped cream, full dairy cream.
2: Yeah.
0: There was also a liter of lactose-free milk. Just makes absolutely
2: what's going on?
3: It's also yours, brother.
0: No, it's not. I don't drink lactose-free milk.
2: I remember you told us last time we all came over to your house, you were like, I've got all the milks.
0: No, I love lactose-free milk. I'm not drinking lactose-free.
2: Well, who bought the lactose-free milk? Yeah.
3: Could have been one of the girls that came to stay. There was a couple.
0: How many girls were there to stay?
3: I mean, he's okay.
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0: Another hectic workday in the city, duh? Settle in after five with a drink in hand. 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After work, never sounded and looked so good at the Art Bar at Hadley's, 34 Murray Street, in the heart of the CBD. 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
17: Very cool start today, 10 degrees our top today, shower or two clearing by tomorrow, 12 degrees for Friday, partly cloudy, 14, and the weather for the weekend, Saturday, partly cloudy, Sunday much the same, 15 for Saturday, 13 for Sunday.
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Ugh. 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
1: Correct, it is. 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
2: Hurrah!
0: Still going strong in 26. The 7HOFM Secret Sound. With Sarah, Mick and Jono before 7, Beau after 11, and in pickup after 3. 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
10: Very cool start today, 10 degrees our top today, shower to clearing by tomorrow, 12 degrees for Friday, partly cloudy, 14, and the weather for the weekend, Saturday, partly cloudy, Sunday, much the same, 15 for Saturday, 13 for Sunday.
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7: Very cool start today. 10 degrees our top today. Shower or two clearing by tomorrow. 12 degrees for Friday. Partly cloudy, 14. And the weather for the weekend, Saturday, partly cloudy. Sunday, much the same. 15 for Saturday, 13 for Sunday.
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10: 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I've got some animal facts.
11: Okay, in Sarah's absence.
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10: Exactly. Cows have best friends and become stressed when they are separated.
11: Oh,
10: here you go, the poor old cows.
11: Never knew
10: they're mooing all the time.
11: How do we know they're stressed?
10: They moo.
11: So they're always stressed.
10: Yeah, exactly.
11: Right.
10: Cockroaches may seem dirty to us, yet after touching a human, they instantly begin to clean themselves. I don't blame them.
11: Yeah.
10: Male mice sing love songs to females in sounds so high-pitched that humans can't hear them. Thank God.
11: Probably just as well.
10: Yeah, exactly. Female lions can mate up to 40 times a day, and they become aggressive with the male if he can't keep it up.
11: Oh, wow.
10: Yeah, well, there you go. Mm. Female frogs fake death to avoid mating with males they do not find attractive.
11: Mm-hmm.
10: Done that myself.
11: Mm.
10: Elephants can recognise themselves in mirrors, which is a sign of strong self-awareness. And the last one for today, sharks have been around longer than trees, making them one of the oldest Earth survivors.
11: Wow. Yes, I knew they'd been around for a while.
10: There you go.
11: All right. Mixed mad facts.
10: Yes.
11: All right. Today, a very quick, simple question. What animal has best friends?
10: There you go.
11: 6216 1017. Gee, I wonder what animal
10: sheep.
11: It is.
10: Not a sheep.
11: $30 for you to win to spend at Richmond Botanicals at Salamaker Markets. 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Hello, 7HOFM. 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
12: You've got Michelle.
10: Michelle.
11: What's the animal we're looking for?
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0: 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Yeah, well, maybe we should cheer him up then.
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1: Me not working hard. Yeah, right, picture that with a Kodak. Or better yet, go to Times Square, take a picture of me with a Kodak. Took my life from negative to positive, I just want y'all to know that. And tonight, let's enjoy life.

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2: We got a first time player, Myra from Berida. Hello.
3: Hi.
2: Myra has just moved to Berrydale.
4: Yes.
2: From Risdon Vale, yeah?
3: Yes.
2: So you wanted somewhere that rhymed? Maybe not. Maybe.
4: Well, good luck, Myra.
2: So having moved, you probably need a bit of extra cash. So let's see what we can do here, eh?
3: Beautiful.
2: All right, 10 questions, 60 seconds to get them in. Some true or false, some specific answers. You can say pass, and if there's time, we'll go back to it. Is that your blinker in the background that we can hear?
4: Get around the corner first, Myra. Righto.
2: All right.
4: Here we go.
2: Good luck. Your 60 seconds starts now.
4: The Logies were named after the man who invented the what?
3: Pass.
4: True or false, Rest Point and the Sydney Opera House were officially opened in the same year. The Black Marlin cargo vessel arrives in Hobart today to transport what? Overseas, it's known as Burger King, but we know it as what?
3: Burger King.
4: The Australian 20-cent piece features which animal?
3: Platypus.
4: True or false, Colonel Potter was a character in the TV show MASH?
3: True.
4: At 2 p.m. yesterday, 94% of phones in Australia made what noise?
3: Overland.
4: According to the nursery rhyme, what do the wheels on the bus do?
3: Go round and round.
4: Which country's flag is the only one that doesn't have four sides?
3: Pass.
4: True or false, magician Harry Houdini drowned while performing a trick?
3: True.
2: Well, let's see how we did on our first go.
4: Not bad. First time.
2: Generous five, I'll say. John Logie Baird invented television. That's who the Logies were named after, and that's why. Rest Point and City Opera House, they were officially opened in the same year, 1973, I think it was. That's true. The Black Marlin cargo vessel, we've been talking about it. It's here to carry a ferry to South America, I think.
4: Yes, that's right.
2: The country's flag, the only one that does not have four sides, is Nepal. And it's false. Harry Houdini didn't drown while performing a trick. He had I think he had appendicitis or something like that.
4: Yeah.
2: And I gave you the Oz alert. I was really hoping for the noise that the phones made.
3: Yeah.
4: No, it's all good, Dale.
2: But there you go. Your first go, 5 out of 10. Thanks, Myra.
3: Thank you. All right.
2: You too. See ya.
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2: What's the clue we're giving?
1: The clue today is the number you need is the age Delta was when she first signed with Sony. 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I'll tell you what, hottest tickets in town. There you go.
2: People are already
1: just give us those digits.
2: Trying to get through. Hello, 7HRFM. Who's this?
3: Tanya.
2: Tanya?
3: Yep.
2: What number were we looking for, Tanya?
3: 18.
2: 18. Let's find out.
1: No good, Tanya.
2: No, sorry.
3: That's all right, thank
1: Thanks,
3: you.
1: Sorry,
2: Dale. 7HRFM, hello, who's this?
4: Hello, you're speaking to Anne.
1: Anne, what numbers are we after?
4: 16.
2: 16? Let's try it out. No!
1: Oh, dear.
2: Not 16.
1: Not quite.
2: Thanks anyway.
1: Sorry, Anne.
2: Okay. We'll have more tickets to give away this week, though. 7HRFM, hello, who's this?
5: Sharon.
1: Righto, Sharon, give us the number.
5: 19.
1: Oh, sorry, Sharon.
2: Not 19, sorry.
1: No good, gee.
2: All right, let's try somebody else. Hello, 7HRFM, who's this?
6: Mark.
1: Mark, what do you reckon?
6: 15.
2: 15?
1: Got it, mate. You got a double pass to see Delta Goodrum.
2: You there?
6: Yeah, right.
2: Yep. You sound happy. Do you want to pass them on or what?
6: Yeah.
2: You do.
6: I'm happy.
2: You're happy. Oh, okay.
1: Oh, good.
2: It's hard
1: on
2: to
1: you,
2: tell
1: mate.
2: Sometimes, isn't it? Yes, Delta was 15 when she first signed with Sony Music. So there you go. 1-5 were the numbers we were looking for. So two tickets for Delta's Pure World Tour, 24th of April at MyStab Bank Arena. 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
2: That's Debbie Gibson. She's with Go West, coming to Hobart, the Odeon Theatre, Wednesday the 2nd of September. It's a transatlantic 80s doubleheader, and we've got the one and only Debbie Gibson online now. Hello.
3: Hello, how are you?
2: Very good.
4: How you going, Debbie?
3: I am doing great. It's so nice to talk to you guys.
2: Well, we're happy to have you here, and I'm just wondering, is this your first time to Hobart, to Tasmania?
3: Yes. I am so thrilled that I get to cover so much ground in Australia on this tour.
2: Yeah.
3: Because I know that, like, you know, some tours don't, and my first one did not. So this is so thrilling.
2: Yeah, right. Now, of course, you're with Go West as well. I mean, the King of Wishful Thinking. And
3: also thrilling.
2: Because
3: I'm the queen of wishful thinking.
2: You are the queen of wishful thinking.
4: Absolutely.
2: But unfortunately, I mean, it's Peter Cox who is Go West, but Richard, his partner, isn't available. He's not well.
3: I know, and I don't know, fun fact that you know that you may or may not know, is that Richard produced two songs for me on one of my indie albums many years ago, many decades ago. But I know, you know, listen, I know in this day and age, like, it happens very often that there's, you know, sometimes there's no front man from a band that's familiar, right? And there's, like, replacement vocalists and things. And but I'm thrilled to meet Peter. He seems to be like, you know, listen, Richard will be very much missed, but Peter seems to be like a one-man force of nature. So I'm just so thrilled that I will be, like, decompressing from my show, and I get to hear that great music live every night in my dressing room. So selfishly, I cannot wait.
4: Sounds great. And the actual music itself, 80s hits, I mean, let's face it, I'm an 80s kid, and I reckon the 80s were the greatest music.
3: I really think there was such a melodic, you know, I joke that I'm the queen of wishful thinking, but you're talking to the girl who wrote Only in My Dreams.
4: Yeah.
3: There was, like, a hopefulness to that music.
2: Yeah.
3: And the melodies and the pre-auto tune and all of those things really shaped how we wrote those songs.
2: Well, that's the thing, too. A lot of people may not realize, but you actually wrote most, if not all, of your stuff.
3: Yes.
2: In fact,
3: all
2: I was talking to my wife about you last night, and she pointed out that you were probably the thinking man's Tiffany. Would that be fair? She told me not to say that, but I wanted to see a reaction.
4: You're in trouble now, Jono.
3: Oh, my God. I just am. It's the emoji where the hand is over the... It's the shaking my head emoji.
4: Well, I tell you what, Hobart, you don't want to muck around too long getting tickets, because this is going to be an absolutely fantastic show.
2: Yep. So 2nd of September, are you going to spend much time down here? Because that's sort of, it's a Wednesday, so I guess you'll be...
3: I have to look at the schedule. Pretty much the schedule goes like travel day, show day, occasionally a day off. So if I had like an hour to see something, where would you send me?
4: In 1 hour, probably down to the wharf to get something to eat, some nice fish.
2: Down to the waterfront?
3: Is it like a fish and chips type
4: situation?
3: Yeah, beautiful.
4: Down to the wharf? Best in Australia here in Tasmania, and you will be breathing the recorded cleanest air on the planet in Tasmania.
2: Yeah.
3: Oh, my God.
4: Yeah, pure air.
3: While eating the greasiest food. I love
4: it's a good
3: dichotomy
4: combo.
3: Of it all.
4: It's a good combo.
2: It's a date with the thinking man's Tiffany.
3: I can't. Okay, and I have to just say, I love my Tiffany. She's a great gal. You guys.
4: I thought was jewelry.
3: For me, I will say this. For me, like, the writing of the songs has been... It's so special to, like, remember where I was or what I wrote a certain song about, and then, like, nearly 40 years later to be halfway around the world and performing it and having people singing it with me. It's my songwriter heart is, you know, like, kind of can't believe it. It's been quite the journey.
4: Yeah, must be.
2: Well, you have often been called the original pop princess. I mean, there's been others that have come along, like Britney Spears, but I don't think you've fallen into her traps over the years, have you? So, You've done well to survive.
4: Oh, thank heaven.
3: Listen, I'm just going to stand here and giggle, and you guys can say all of this stuff, you know?
4: Good on you.
3: Not confirming or denying or agreeing or disagreeing. Just have at it.
4: Good on you, Debbie.
3: You're talking to a supporter of my fellow females. But I will say thank you for your compliments. Thank you for your compliments.
2: Well, thank you for coming. Wednesday, 2nd of September, Odeon Theatre in Hobart. Tickets are on sale now via destroyalllines.com. Debbie Gibson with Go West. We can't wait to see you here in Hobart.
3: Thank you. I will be the blondie with the fish and chips in my hand, taking very deep breaths on the wharf.
4: Good on you, Deb.
3: Singing, I think we're alone now.
2: That's Tiffany. Hang on.
3: And I think I did it.
4: Thank you, Debbie.
3: That's great. Be me, the queen of wishful thinking. Okay, bye, guys. See you,
2: Debbie. Bye.
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2: Just remembered I got an accountant appointment for tax returns coming
3: bad
2: up
3: luck
2: this week. Anyway, yes. Let's see if we can get $2,000 for somebody.
3: Come on.
2: Put somebody else on the short list for this. We've got Michael Scott at Parata. How are you, mate?
4: Yeah, good. How are you guys?
2: Yeah, good.
3: You warm enough, mate?
4: Yeah. A little bit cold.
3: I just see you've entered a many happy returns promotion at the moment to win $2,000, and you better tell us why you need $2,000, mate, in the middle of winter.
4: Well, yeah, we'd like to buy a wood heater because Parada's a pretty cold little town as other places, yeah.
3: Yeah.
4: And we're off grid, we don't have the benefit of drawing off the grid and things like that. So we can only run our heat pump for only short bursts of time. Ooh. Otherwise, the battery comes right down.
2: Yeah, it does. So what do you do? I mean, off grid, how do you keep warm? What are the tips?
4: Tips are layers,
3: panels. Yep. Yep.
4: Do plenty of stuff outside to try and just sort of keep your mind and warm. But that's pretty much it.
3: So you're married, Michael? Got a family?
4: Yeah, married. We've got a 23-year-old, so
3: yep.
4: He's up at the mainland, but he's probably laughing at us at the moment.
2: He's a bit warmer.
3: I tell you what, though. I tell you what, you pretty much live in a lot of people's dream. If you're off the grid, you've got a bit of land there, have you?
4: Yeah, we've got 5 acres there.
3: Oh, mate, beautiful. You keep living that dream, mate. And I tell you what, I hope we can give you $2,000. Cause
4: that'd be fantastic. Thanks very much for thinking of us anyway.
3: No, you're on the short list, mate. That is for sure.
4: Oh, perfect. Perfect.
2: Yeah. All right. We'll draw the winner next Monday. So you never know. That'll be something to keep you warm anyway. Just the thought.
4: Yeah, fingers crossed.
3: Good luck, Michael.
4: Yeah, thanks, guys. It'll be a trip to Bunnings by the wood heater.
3: Good on you, mate. Thank you.
4: See
2: you, mate.
0: Cheers,
2: bye.
0: Ta-da. 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
6: We're in the clear of any major incidents or accidents to kickstart your morning, which is great news. The Tasman Highway looking nice and clear to Midway Point and no dramas at all past the airport. Smooth sailing for the Brooker up through Glen Orchy and remains a clear run up to Granton. 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
8: Good morning, I'm Britt Aylin in the Hobart newsroom. Day 5 at the Commonwealth Games is proving to be another golden one for our Aussie athletes. 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
9: 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Kiralee Hayes with gold in the 50 metre freestyle S14 category. Jenna Forrester came away with gold in a strong 200 metre individual medley final. And in the men's and women's 100 metres, we will have three Aussies heading into the final. Lachie Kennedy, Eddie Nkedia and Tori Lewis in the women's.
8: Tasmania's greyhound racing industry should be phased out sooner than 2029, according to the former chief vet for Greyhound Racing New South Wales. Speaking before a standing committee on the greyhound industry transition, Dr. Alex Britton's described some of the injuries he's witnessed as tragic.
10: Therefore, I do not urge this meeting to support the legislation to end this industry. I urge you to bring it forward. This closure from 29 to June 28. 2 years was more than enough time for New Zealand and the ACT. Delaying this closure unnecessarily will only serve to allow more dogs to be injured and killed.
8: The state government's bill to phase out the sport by 2029 has passed the lower house but was withdrawn from debate in the Legislative Council in April after it looked unlikely to go through. It's set to be reintroduced once the government has the numbers on its side. To Victoria now, where Ben Carroll is beginning his first full day as Premier following yesterday's Labor leadership switch-up. Former Federal Labor leader Bill Shorten telling the ABC it's important he distinguishes himself from Dan Andrews and Jacinta Allen.
11: The ghost of Dan Andrews politically looms pretty large, and Jacinta had a chance to be seen to be quite different to him. And whilst, you know, she did a good job, the reality is that Victorians do want to change from that era.
8: A major rescue effort is underway in Japan this morning, where it's feared many people have been killed in a huge earthquake. The 7.1 magnitude tremor struck to the country's southwest, causing a shopping mall to collapse with hundreds of people inside. The corporate watchdogs accused banks of failing to get the basics right, with some borrowers overcharged tens of millions of dollars. A report found lenders have been forced to repay $55 million for slugging customers with offset accounts extra interest. And Australia is in the midst of what's being called a divorce epidemic. More than 49,000 married couples called it quits last year. That's up around 4% compared to 2024.
5: Introducing the new beef stroganoff pie from Banjo's Bakery Cafe. Rich, hearty, creamy, and wrapped in Banjo's famous golden flaky pastry. Banjo's stroganoff pie. Are you stroganoff?
8: In sport, Gold Coast Suns star Took Miller insists the side remains tight despite its 9-game losing streak. There have been talks of unrest among the playing group, but Miller's told AFL 360 the plights actually brought them together.
12: The way that our club's been building over time, that we've actually got a really strong culture going on. It's probably hard to see that from outside the four walls, but we've been as connected as we've ever been as a club.
8: The tribunals handed Brisbane's Ty Gallop a 3-match ban for serious misconduct over his shove of Port's Mitch Georgiadis, which sent him face first into the Gabba turf. And still on footy, the AFL will release the full details of its rounds 23 and 24 fixtures later today. That's the latest in news and sport. I'm Brit Aylin.
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14: Good morning, cold and wet today. Just 10 degrees the top with snow down to 600 metres today. Still a shower or two tomorrow with 13. Then it should be fine and dry for Friday and the weekend, tops around 15. Right now though, we've got 0 degrees in the Derwent and Huon Valleys. It's 5 on the Eastern Shore, 6 degrees in the city, but feels more like zero.
7: 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Sarah, Mick and Jono for breakfast.
14: Morning, stranger.
15: Oh, morning.
14: She's back.
15: I'm just trying to get me a little footstool.
14: What?
15: Ooh, there we go.
14: Oh, yeah.
15: I can't touch the bottom.
14: You're forgetting you're short.
15: I am. I'm so little and my feet dangle and then I get like, you know, numb feet. Anyway, morning.
14: Morning.
15: Feels more like minus 400.
14: Well, especially if you just come from Queensland, as you have.
15: My body doesn't know what's hit it. I'm sunburnt, so I'm really itchy from having 5,000 layers on.
14: Well, that'll teach you.
15: I'm not really sunburned, just a little bit.
14: Just a bit? Well, it's enough to make you itchy.
15: Yeah. So anyway, I've already taken one layer off.
14: No clothes.
15: I've got one, two, three more to go.
14: Yeah, well, welcome home.
15: Now, you're welcome. Getting a strip show, Joe.
14: All right, Mick's not here. He's back tomorrow. It's 6 past 6, and because he's not here, we'll trawl the archives for the news that the newsroom has refused. I'll give you a choice.
15: Do you want
14: member chopped, man in relationship with car, or toilet paper cheapskate?
15: Ooh, toilet paper cheapskate, please.
14: That's next with Sarah, Mick and John, 7HOFM.

0: Today, Show FM with Bruno Mars and Sarah McInjono, thanks to Harvey Norman, with their price-smashing sales continuing in July on AI computers and mobiles. All right, Mick's not here, so let's go back to May for the news of the newsroom refuse. Toilet paper cheapskate.
1: And now it's time for the news the newsroom refused.
2: Well, one show I get a bit of a giggle out of is this cheapskates on TLC. And honestly, there was a woman on there last night, mate. No.
0: No? What's she
2: doing? Just a no. Well, in a toilet, instead of a toilet roll, she's got a little cane basket on the wall with a nail into the wall. And she's been to Spotlight and she's bought her a few metres of a lovely soft flannelette material and she's chopped it all into 18 squares.
3: Oh, like, no.
2: Yeah, 200 mil squares, and they're all beautifully in there. And then there's another old bucket over there with a flip lid on it. So what she does, she reuses. They don't go into toilet. They don't use toilet paper. They use those bits of material to wipe their asses with, and then they put it in the little rubbish bin. Then once a week she goes, she says, "Oh, I don't even have to touch it. I just take the lid off and pour it into the washing machine, and boom, all ready for another week."
0: Oh my God!
2: I felt sick when I spotted the stuff going into the rubbish bin because you could see all the skin marks and stuff, and I'm thinking.
3: That's gross.
2: And
3: the
2: then
3: same as cloth nappies,
0: like,
3: back in the day.
2: Well, we all did that.
0: Yeah, but you used to put them in a bucket with nappy sand and stuff.
2: That's right. Yeah. And then you'd wash them.
3: Yeah,
2: that was the. And you know, Mum, you know, used to hose them outside for some of the big jobs.
3: Well, that's what I mean.
2: And on the lawn, the grass was always green.
3: Well.
2: But that to me. Imagine the smell in there.
3: I was going to say, wouldn't it
2: the smell?
3: The smell
2: of the old...
0: She thinks she's saving money by not buying toilet paper.
2: Oh, she said she can get 6 years out of 4 metres of material.
3: Six years out of four metres of material.
2: I was screaming at the TV, "I would never marry you. And you would never wash my shitty bits of material, believe me."
3: That's what I mean. Hey. Some people would use that in a day.
2: Oh, yes. It's just ridiculous.
0: But the money that she's using to wash it, to buy the powders, detergents, the water, the electricity, surely she's spending more money on that than buying toilet paper.
2: Honestly, a roll of crap paper, if you work it out and buy it when it's on special, it's around 50 cents a roll.
3: Yeah.
2: Come on.
0: Order it in like we do. We get, there's a company called...
2: Just a Crap?
0: Yep, Who Gives a Crap.
3: Who gives a crap?
2: Isn't big that box. A bit sandpapery, though, that paper or not?
0: It's all right.
2: Not bad?
0: It's fine for
2: Who
0: us.
2: Who needs fibre when you've got sandpaper?
3: Oh, exactly. I
2: hope you never get that broke. Honestly.
3: If that happens.
2: I suppose you could use your hanky.
3: You could. Clothes. What could you
0: say? Leaves.
3: Your undies. Newspaper.
2: No, don't do it.
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0: Friday Show FM. We are 100% Hobart. Good morning. It's Sarah Mick and Jono, and it's a cold one today, just 10 degrees the top, and plenty of showers coming our way. 6 at the moment in the city, but feels closer to 0. The wind makes it feel a lot colder than it actually seems. 16 past 6. Let's go through some of the stories we're waking up to this morning. Very cold.
1: Yes, no. What has been happening in the land of Tasmania? Because I have not been here. I've seen, obviously, we had that horrific car crash while I was away with Launceston Nurse, and I've sort of been semi-watching that, and I just, you know, first of all, you know, it's just an absolutely devastating occurrence, and it's nice to see that they've raised nearly $200,000 now for that family, which... You know, never will bring her back, but I hope that the money helps and...
0: Make things a little easier.
1: Yeah, they can sort of concentrate on grieving and healing and going to therapy and doing things that they need to do.
0: There's another crash on the East Erwin Highway yesterday at Old Beach, just a few weeks after a fatal there as well. So this bend is just very, very dangerous there. No serious injuries, this one, but it happened on the same stretch where those two people died near Cassidy's Road, June 23. Was. So, especially today with the weather the way it's going to be, just please take care, slow down. Not good, not good at all.
1: Well, like, I mean, I have, it's been such a long time since I've been over that way, but you would think that it's time for them to, I don't know, build the road out or chip away at the rock to, you know, a bit like when you go to Orford, they've had to chip away at the rock over the years. Well, but
0: they did do some work on it to curve it out a bit because it was a bit of a jagged edge, I think, years ago. But that's been straightened out. But, I don't know what the problem is there.
1: Yeah.
0: But something needs to be fixed. Something needs to be done. We've got the Commonwealth Games in Glasgow, of course.
1: Yeah.
0: Reigning gold for Australia. Today, our sprint stars have hit the track for the 100-metre semis and the final. Tori Lewis has broken an Australian record.
1: Oh, she's good on
0: Her 100-metre semi-final, she did it in a time of 11 seconds, breaking her own Australian record. So congratulations to her. We'll just keep hearing all the great news from Commonwealth Games.
1: Yeah, I'm not completely up with it. The only thing that I really know about is the basketball, and I know the men's able-bodied team are definitely in the semi-final and then play... Well, I say, and then play for gold, but, like, then hopefully into the gold match, and that's all happening either tomorrow or today. It's really hard because they're back, aren't they?
0: Yes.
1: Oh.
0: But the big thing locally that everybody's sort of smiling about is this big ship, the Black Marlin, the heavy transport fleet, because this is the... Let me bring you up to speed.
1: Yes.
0: This is the big ship that is going to take the Incat ferry that's just been built to South America.
1: Okay.
0: So it's arrived, and over the next couple of days, hopefully tomorrow, maybe the weekend, it's weather dependent, the ship is going to sink itself into the water enough for the ferry to come over the top of it, then come back up and carries it away.
1: Oh, so it doesn't just tug it.
0: Carries it, yeah.
1: It's that big?
0: So if you haven't seen it, I haven't actually seen it with my own eyes, but I've seen plenty of photos and videos of it. But it's a huge thing in the dirt at the moment.
1: Wow, so. It's really got us talking.
0: Oh, yeah.
1: Wow.
0: We love our big ships
1: here.
0: We're
1: sad. Isn't that just absolutely beautiful?
0: Anyway, that's
1: the
0: happy story.
1: Has it gone under the bridge?
0: I'm not sure. I don't think it has.
1: That's the part that scares me.
0: The ferries come out to Regatta.
1: It's
0: anchored off Regatta, or it was. So, I don't know if it needs to go under the bridge necessarily.
1: Not now that it's gone. The ferries come to it.
0: So we will keep you posted.
1: South America,
0: ships.
1: Did you say?
0: Yeah, Argentina. The China Zorilla.
1: Do they need a little, I don't know.
0: You just got back.
1: I know, but I'm happy to go again. Where are we going? Argentina. Is it warm over there?
0: No, it's not actually. Same as us. We're in the winter. All right, we'll catch up with Brit in the newsroom at 6:30. It's 21 past 6 now, 7HRFM.
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0: 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Loving that at the moment. That's Bed on Fire.
1: Absolutely. If anyone else is still living their ice hockey dream.
0: Still.
1: Well, that song's on from Off Campus, which is the big TV series, which I've thought about going back and rewatching it just to, you know, keep the dream alive. But anyway.
0: The hockey players are long gone.
1: I know.
0: Very well.
1: Now they're just like a untouchable myth on Instagram. It's a bit
0: really?
1: Sad, actually.
0: Hands off.
1: Yeah.
0: All right. Welcome to Wednesday. Another big show ahead of us. We will have Tassie Devils Wednesday after 8 o'clock, and just confirming which one is going to be.
1: Yes.
0: Hopefully one of the guys on after eight, and more Delta Goodrum tickets for you to win. We'll play our Delta Dakota after 8:30. I'll explain it all to you later.
1: Yeah. Thank you.
0: There's tickets for April 26th at MyState Bank Arena. 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
1: When are they? When is she coming?
0: Next April.
1: Next April.
0: Seems like a long time away.
1: Well, you know what, though? We did that with Guy Sebastian. We gave away all those tickets, and then all of a sudden he was here, and he was well worth waiting for.
0: Yeah. All right. There you go. That's after 8:30. It's 29 past 6. We'll get Britt with the news next. 7HRFM.
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8: Southern Outlet delay-free to and from Kingston this morning. Brooker clear run from Glenorchy into the city and the Tasman Highway dream run at this stage through Midway Point and remains pretty quiet across the bridge onto Davey Street. 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If you see anything on the roads, give us a call on 6216 1017. And that's the latest real-time traffic on 101.7 7HOFM.
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9: In the Hobart newsroom, good morning. I'm Britt Anglin. The peak body for Australia's greyhound racing industries today set to front a parliamentary committee into the proposed phasing out of the sport here in Tasmania. In its written submission, Greyhounds Australasia said it was hoping the government would make evidence-based decisions and enforce legislation that achieves rather than than undermines stated objectives. The bill to end greyhound racing in Tasmania by 2029 has passed the lower house, but was withdrawn from the upper house in April after it looked unlikely to go through. Premier Jeremy Rockliffe has said it'll be reintroduced once they've got the numbers on side. Several people have been killed and dozens of others are trapped following a powerful earthquake in Japan. Rescue crews are continuing to scour a shopping centre in the country's southwest after the second floor collapsed, while an unknown number of people have been reported missing at a paper factory. Dozens of aftershocks have been recorded since the initial quake, which was first believed to be a magnitude 7.1, but has since been revised down to 6.8, according to the US Geological Survey. Meantime, over in Europe, thousands more people have been evacuated from parts of France as wildfires continue to burn out of control. Tourists forced to flee from popular areas along the Atlantic coast. It comes as another heatwave grips the region, seeing temperatures in the 40s. The Aussies have picked up another 6 gold medals so far on day 5 of the Commonwealth Games, with Kai Robinson taking out the men's 10,000 metres at the track. Flynn Southam, Jenna Forrester and Kiralee Hayes all dominated in the pool, while gymnasts Jessie Moore and Brianna Scott also added to our haul. And I'll have more sport for you in just a sec, but first, the Lord Mayor of Hobart believes Council's parklet and street-side dining program will help attract more customers to businesses, after allocating $110,000 towards the scheme in this year's budget. Anna Reynolds says it's about creating more inviting areas for people to enjoy a drink or a meal.
10: I think all of the evidence shows that if you create a really beautiful street that people feel welcome in and it becomes a bit of a destination, it's actually good for all of the businesses around there.
2: Is stress and mild anxiety ruling your life and making it impossible to sleep or focus? Introducing Caruso's Anxiety Ease Probiotic from leading pharmacies and health stores. Always follow directions for use.
9: In AFL, the Dockers have warned they won't be slowing down anytime soon, despite sitting comfortably at the top of the ladder. Freo is currently 8 points clear with 4 games left in the season. But midfielder Andrew Brayshaw has told AFL 360 they definitely won't be cruising to the finals.
11: We've got some teams coming up against some teams that are fighting for their spot in the 8 or in the 10. And it seems every week we get opposition's best footy. So, these next 4 weeks, we're going to sharpen the axe.
9: And Brisbane will be without Ty Gallop for the next 3 matches. The Lions been banned by the AFL Tribunal for serious misconduct over his shove on Port's Mitch Georgiades, which the panel described as unsportsmanlike. That's the latest in news and sport. I'm Brit Aitlin.
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2: Thanks to the heat pump shop, where the weather is always tickety-boo.
0: We'll rug up today, cold and wet, just 10 degrees the top for Hobart. We'll get snow down to 600 metres on the mountain and around surrounding areas. Still a shower or two tomorrow with 13 degrees. Should be fine and dry for Friday and the weekend, though. Looking forward to 15. Yay. Right now, 0 in the Derwentin Huon Valleys, 6 on the eastern shore, 6 in the city, but feels more like 2.
14: 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Sarah, Mick and Jono for breakfast.
1: Jono, I want to talk to you.
0: Sure.
1: And everybody else, I suppose, I guess.
0: We'll include everybody.
1: We'll include everyone about a trend called raw dogging reality.
0: Oh, my God. I don't know if I like the sound of that.
1: And it's not what you think it is.
0: Sounds like a story Mick would be telling. Raw dogging reality, next. 23 to 7, 7HRM.

your day the stun way. 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More pun farts soon. Sorry, fun parts soon.

0: 7HRFM, Miley Cyrus with Flowers. It's Sarah, Mick and John. I mix off today. The Secret Sound, coming up in a few minutes. Already people trying to ring through to get to guess it. $900 we're up to now on The Secret Sound.
1: Oh, because it hasn't gone off?
0: No, of course not. Yeah, so we'll open the lines for you soon. Keep listening. It's 16 to 7 now.
1: Is this where I tell you I've forgotten what it is and you need to remind me?
0: Don't worry, I'm here.
1: Oh, thank God. Raw dogging reality.
0: I hate that term.
1: It is a weird word, yeah. And it basically just means not doing it.
0: Is that what it is? That all it is?
1: Raw dogging is just not doing...
0: Just going natural.
1: Going natural.
0: Right, okay.
1: So why it ended up with that name, I'm not sure. We don't really need to know why. But raw dogging reality, and they're basically what they're talking about is, you know, social media... entertainment and how we now just don't know how to live without it.
0: Right.
1: You know, because back in the day, a bit like when Rosalie calls us, back in my day, like she did to tell me all about how she used to wipe a bum with newspaper.
0: Rosalie.
1: Thanks, Rosalie. And sorry, I just told everybody. Raw dogging reality is where I think you would have seen last year a lot of people were going on long flights and not entertaining themselves.
0: Just sitting there doing nothing. Just like the old days.
1: The good old days. And then, you know, lots of people have come out to say that we're frying our brain cells, basically. We're killing our dopamine. And that it's not a bad thing that people are starting to disconnect for long amount of time every so often to sort of reset their brains and sort of give them a bit more perspective on life. Because
0: yeah, it helps.
1: It does help, and I must admit, when I was away, I really didn't.
0: Did you raw dog?
1: I raw dogged.
0: It's good to know.
1: I was a raw dogging. All I was dogging was some cocktails and some pina coladas, and
0: that was your reality.
1: That was my reality. And you know what? What I realized was being away in the sun. You're in the pool and or at the beach, and it's just interesting that when you're fluffing about on that sort of stuff, you're not on your phone. And it was beautiful and it was nice. But what Australians seem to do is always take things just further than what they need to be. And what they're saying is raw dogging reality is now trying to do 10 hours a day for 10 days of nothing.
0: So when you say nothing, do you mean on social media, on your phone?
1: Or TV,
0: so you're still doing
1: radio.
0: On TV and radio as well.
1: Anything that would entertain you or try and, you know, put something into your brain that you're not.
0: So what are you meant to be doing during this time? Is it like chores?
1: Just.
0: Washing up.
1: Meditating.
0: Doing the laundry.
1: Doing.
0: Ironing.
1: Yeah. Like, I mean, I don't know. Entertaining yourself, I suppose. Like, I guess if you.
0: With
1: know.
0: A jigsaw.
1: I don't know.
0: Or a
1: maybe,
0: board game.
1: Maybe. I don't know. Play cards. Go outside for a walk. Talk to your animals. Give them some attention. Maybe do stuff with your kids instead of not.
0: Like you're not selling this very
1: no,
0: well.
1: No, I'm not. I genuinely, like, there's lots of different places that you can go to where you can go and do deep meditation and really, you know, zen out for these 10 hours.
0: So people are finding this of benefit?
1: Very much so. And they feel like they come back way more in tune with themselves, not as stressed, not as... And I do find sometimes if I ingest a lot of information that I don't necessarily need to know, I can get a bit worked up about it and think, oh, God, how can I save the people over there? And, you know, all that sort of stuff. But to sit in silence 10 hours a day for 10 days.
0: Who's going to find that the most difficult in this room?
1: Me! I couldn't do that even if you paid me. Like, piss off.
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0: 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It's a freezing cold morning. 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
1: Absolutely, especially like if you haven't got a heater or anything like that.
0: We're only getting 10 degrees and it's 5 at the moment in the city, 0 in the valleys. So we'll have a full look at the weather for you after the news next. It's 4 to 7.
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0: Now, though, $900 we're up to on the Secret Sound. Stumped everybody with this. Let's see if Jimmy's got it. Jimmy.
1: Jimmy, what do you think the sound is?
3: It's not turning the heater dial up and down in the car.
0: Oh, yeah, that old sound. It's not, no.
3: All good. Uru.
0: Uru. Thanks, Jimmy.
1: Leon, what is your guess?
3: I think it might be someone stepping on a squeaky floorboard.
0: All right. I've got a few of those, but it's not a squeaky floorboard, am I right?
3: Fair enough. Thank you.
1: Alan.
0: What's the sound, Alan?
4: Could it be you're adjusting the seat in the vehicle?
0: Say it again.
4: Adjusting the seat in the vehicle.
0: It's not, no. But thanks, mate.
4: No worries.
0: All right.
1: Well, I remember what it is now.
0: Oh, good. none of those. So we'll open the lines again after 11 today with Bo and again after 3. But check out those incorrect answers. 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
2: 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Drive to the conditions.
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5: 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And that's the latest real-time traffic on 101.7 7HOFM.
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6: Good morning, I'm Britt Aylin, joining you from the Hobart newsroom. The former chief vet for the New South Wales racing industry has told a Tasmanian parliamentary inquiry that the injuries he saw while doing that job were the worst he'd experienced in his 30-year career. Dr. Alex Britton appeared before the Standing Committee on Greyhound Racing Transition as the state government looks to end the sport by 2029, telling the panel some of the injuries suffered by the dogs are horrific.
7: These are not normal domestic pet injuries. These are not sprained ankles from playing fetch in the park. These are high-impact, devastating kinetic traumas, second only to hit-by-car injuries in severity.
6: The Tasmanian government's bill to phase out greyhound racing has passed the lower house, but was withdrawn from debate in the Legislative Council after it appeared to lack the numbers to go through. It's set to be reintroduced once the Premier is confident that it'll be approved. The search for a missing infant on the South Australian coast will resume this morning after it was called off early yesterday afternoon due to unsafe weather conditions. The baby hasn't been seen since the bodies of a 36-year-old woman and 23-month-old girl were discovered in the water at Port Macdonald. If you need help, Lifeline is available on 13 11 14. To Japan now, where a number of people have been rescued from a collapsed shopping centre in the city's southwest after it was struck by a 6.8 magnitude earthquake. At least 10 others remain unaccounted for. There's been widespread damage reported across the region, with the military called in to help. Lani Pallister's bagged her third gold medal of the Commonwealth Games, winning the 800 free to claim the long-distance trifecta in Glasgow. It's one of four gold in the pool so far, with Flynn Southam, Jenna Forrester and Kiralee Hayes all adding to our tally. While on the track, Kai Robinson's taken out the men's 10,000 metres, while Lachlan Kennedy claimed silver in the men's 100 by just 0.02 of a second. Backyard growers won't be subject to unnecessary fees, paperwork or other red tape in order to donate or sell their homegrown produce after the state government walked back plans to introduce new food safety restrictions. Premier Jeremy Rockliffe says the community's concerns over the proposed legislation have been heard loud and clear, and that the final regulations will protect community food growing, food relief activities, local markets and small-scale producers from disproportionate compliance requirements. And Ariana Grande has launched legal action against two hackers who are accused of leaking her unreleased music. The lawsuit alleges in 2023 alone, 45 unreleased songs were shared without permission after being stolen from her collaborators' computers.
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6: To sport now, and the Suns' Tuk Miller believes his side has lost its identity this year. Gold Coast's racked up a 9-game losing streak with no hope of making the finals. The midfielder admitting things haven't gone to plan.
8: It's clearly not the position we want to be in. Like, we fully understand that the way that we're playing and the way that we're going about it, and the reality of football is you're judged on win-loss, and our win-loss column is really poor.
6: On AFL 360 there. The tribunals handed Brisbane's Ty Gallop a 3-match ban for serious misconduct after he shoved Port's Mitch Georgiades face first into the Gabba turf. And still in footy, the AFL will release the full details of its rounds 23 and 24 fixtures later on today. With the latest in news and sport, I'm Britt Aylin.
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11: Cold and wet today. Just 10 degrees we're getting for Hobart. The snow will fall down to 600 metres. Still a shower or two for tomorrow. Then should be fine and dry for Friday and the weekend with up to 15 degrees. Maybe this will be the last hurrah of winter.
12: No,
11: that's what I said last time.
12: Hasn't been the 1st of August yet.
11: Right. I don't know what that means anyway. Zero in the Derwentine Huon Valleys at the moment. Six on the Eastern Shore and we've got five in the city, but feels more like zero.
10: 101.7. 7HOFM. Sarah, Mick and Jono for breakfast.
12: My beautiful pop, it's going to be the first year without him on his birthday. And he's the 1st of August. So we've always said between my birthday, the 24th of July, and the 1st of August.
11: That's the worst weather.
12: You just get out of Tassie if you can. Because I want to talk about koalas next.
11: Koalas?
12: Yeah.
11: All right, we can do that.
12: They're cute, but they're awful.
11: Awful koalas?
12: Awfully cute, scary looking things.
11: All right, koalas next. It's 7:06 now. Sarah, Mick and Jono, 7HRFM.
13: 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It's the long drive home.

0: WHRFM with Sarah Mick and Jono. Mix off today, but Sarah's back from her holiday. Yay! Mm. And you get to write the questions for the $1,000 minute. So after 7:30, we'll see if the break has done you good.
1: That'll be easy. That'll be yours.
0: Easy questions? Mm. I don't know about that.
1: You're a hard taskmaster.
0: Well, we come close a few times, so you never know your luck. It's 13 past seven now.
1: Well, look. Unlike many animals that continue searching for long periods to find their soulmate, and a lot of animals in the animal kingdom do once they connect with somebody.
0: Or something.
1: Something. They normally mate for life, and then, you know, that's why so many of our beautiful animal species are able to keep creating, procreating.
0: Yes.
1: But koalas.
0: Oh, tell us about koalas.
1: We're a little bit stuck with the old koala. Now, a koala's diet is purely eucalyptus-based.
0: Yeah.
1: Which makes them a little bit drunk.
0: Oh, it's something that they can get inebriated on.
1: Yes, and they go to sleep.
0: Yeah.
1: Now, the problem that the wildlife conservationists are having is that the female koala in particular will only look for a mate for a very little time before she gets frustrated and puts herself back to sleep. And she's not opening herself up to opportunities for long enough.
0: Aww.
1: And what they're trying to do is, you know, help these female koalas
0: keep the women awake.
1: Keep the women.
0: Yes.
1: And in my old age of now being a ripe old 40, I feel like my Pinot Gris is my eucalyptus. And I feel like I've got so frustrated and irritated that I just put myself to sleep now.
0: Just like a koala.
1: Just like a koala. I always thought I was a lion. Very, very Leo, very, you know, rah. But now I feel like
0: you know, it's like definitely not a lion. That's more koala now. It's like,
1: exactly. Into my next 10 years, into my 40s, I've decided I'm now going to be like a female koala, have a poor nutrient diet. Theirs is eucalyptus. Mine is Pinot Gris. Mine is grapes. And go to sleep.
0: All right. So you'll wake up for half an hour every day.
1: Half an hour of 4 hours a day. Come and do the show. Yeah. And then I'm back home into bed. And then I wake up for another couple of hours to get Marley. And then, you know, dinner, bath, bed. And then I'm back into bed again. But anyway, what they are trying to do is they're trying to figure out a way to stop the females from
0: The koalas.
1: Well, yeah, just ingesting so many eucalyptus leaves or trying to figure out if there is something else on this planet.
0: Oh, jeez, I wouldn't want to be between a female koala and her eucalyptus leaves, nor would I want to be between you and your Pinot Gris.
1: No, you wouldn't. Otherwise, you'd get...
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0: 97.7 HRFM, Savage Garden, to the moon and back. We've got a pretty cold day today, so rug up if you're about to head out. We're only getting 10 degrees and it's going to be wet as well, so just beware. On the show today, we've got the $1,000 Minute coming up soon, but after 8.30, the Delta Decoder, where we ask for a number to unlock your Delta Goodrum tickets. She's at My State Bank Arena next April. I know it seems a long way away, but at least you'll have your tickets.
1: Right.
0: 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Yeah, so one of the questions we had already this week was, how old was she when she was first signed to Sony?
1: Wow.
0: She was 15. The numbers 1 and 5 unlock the tickets. So that was already... It won't be that question today, so
1: no,
0: I'm giving you any hints here.
1: But that's the gist of it.
0: Yes.
1: So righto.
0: After 8.30 this morning, Delta Goodrum tickets. We'll get the latest from the newsroom next, though. It's 26 past 7. 7HRFM.
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9: We've got traffic slowly starting to build up for the Tasman Highway. That's for both directions, just through Midway Point, but nice clear run onto Davies Street in the city. The Brooker a little bit patchy through Derwent Park, but certainly no major holdups. And the Southern Outlet, beautiful run to and from Kingston this morning. 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
10: In the Hobart newsroom, good morning. I'm Britta Anglin. Tasmania's greyhound racing industry should be phased out sooner than 2029. according to the former chief vet for Greyhound Racing New South Wales. Speaking before the Standing Committee on the Greyhound Industry Transition, Dr. Alex Brittens described some of the injuries he's witnessed as tragic.
11: Therefore, I do not urge this meeting to support the legislation to end this industry. I urge you to bring it forward. This closure from 29 to June 28. 2 years was more than enough time for New Zealand and the ACT. Delaying this closure unnecessarily will only serve to allow more dogs to be injured and killed.
10: The state government's bill to phase out the sport within the next 3 years has passed the lower house, but was withdrawn from debate in the Legislative Council in April after it looked unlikely to go through. It's set to be reintroduced once the government's confident it has the numbers on its side. Pauline Hanson's confirmed her flights to Europe were paid for by Gina Rinehart. The One Nation leaders updated her parliamentary register of interests, but she says she paid for her accommodation and meals herself. To Victoria now, where today's Ben Carroll's first full day is the state's new premier. Phoebe Hayman from La Trobe University's School of Politics isn't sure the change of guard will be enough to save Labor from defeat in November's state election.
12: Typically, leadership changes, while they do signal a fresh start, and they encourage voters to reassess things, the boost that they can provide in the polls is often quite short-lived.
10: Australia's bringing home another 8 gold medals from day 5 of the Commonwealth Games in Glasgow. Gymnasts Jessie Moore and Brianna Scott kicked off the haul before our swimmers bagged another 5. Flynn Southam took out the men's 100 free, while Lani Pallister won the 800 freestyle, her 3rd gold for the event. On the track, Kai Robinson's claimed the 10,000 metres. Lachlan Kennedy set a new Australian record in the 100 to finish 2nd, while Tori Lewis went under 11 seconds in the women's to claim bronze. And I'll have more sport for you in just a moment, but first, the 217-metre black marlins arrived here in Hobart, ready to load up the locally built Hull 096 for delivery to South America. The battery electric ferry, manufactured by Incat, is said to be the largest vessel of its kind in the world.
2: Introducing the new beef stroganoff pie from Banjo's Bakery Cafe. Rich, hearty, creamy, and wrapped in Banjo's famous golden flaky pastry. Banjo's stroganoff pie. Are you stroganoff?
10: In the AFL, the Dockers insist they're not getting carried away despite sitting pretty at the top of the ladder. Frio's still got to face the Bulldogs, the D's, the Crows and Carlton to finish the season. And midfielder Andrew Brayshaw's told AFL 360, while they're in a good position, he doesn't want to be complacent.
13: I've been here for 9 years now. We've never been sitting out there, so it's nice. But yeah, these next four couple of weeks, I mean, we get a chance to really, you know, practice for what's going to be, you know, hopefully a really deep run in September.
10: And the Brisbane Lions will be without Ty Gallop for the next 3 matches. He's been banned by the AFL Tribunal for serious misconduct over his shove on Port's Mitch Georgiadis, which the panel described as unsportsmanlike. That's the latest in news and sport. I'm Britt Aylin.
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0: Cold and wet today, just 10 degrees the top, snow down to 600 metres, and the breeze is just cutting through you at the moment, so rug up. Still a shower or two tomorrow, but we'll get to 13, then should be fine and dry again for Friday and the weekend with tops up to 15 degrees and a bit more sunshine. Right now, still zero in the Derwent and Huon Valleys, 6 on the eastern shore. It's 5 in the city, but feels more like 1.
2: 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Let's do it.
0: All right. It's been a while since we've had a winner. Sarah's back from a holiday.
1: Here I am.
0: So now the questions might be a little easier. Is that the thinking?
1: I would like to think so.
0: All right.
1: Mind you, I haven't heard what yours were like, yeah, but no. I know they're always hard.
0: We came close a few days, so ish. 6216 1017. 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It's 26 to 8. 780FM.

0: 101.7 7AHRFM with Sarah, Mick and Jono. Sarah's back today and Mick is off today to get some blood tests or something or other.
1: I don't know. I think he just knew I was back and just thought he'd have a day off and, you know, escape me for a little bit longer.
0: Oh, okay.
1: Yeah, the love is real. The love is real.
0: He'll be back tomorrow.
1: Yeah, he will.
0: It's 22 to 8.
2: 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Let's do it.
0: All right, Mikey from Ropey is going to give it a go. Morning, mate.
3: Good morning, 18 minus 1.
0: 18 minus 1.
1: That's not what you said off air.
0: Mikey's a regular on the $1,000 minutes, and we've been talking to you for many years, and he's just told us he's about to retire. So well done, mate. Congratulations.
3: Thank you.
0: Yeah. You don't sound old enough to retire, but that is the case as well, probably.
3: Oh, I can do it because I've done well. I've put on a good voice for you. You know that.
0: Yes, yes. All right.
1: He's really 82, Mikey.
3: Oh, I know. I look about 37.
0: Very healthy sounding 82-year-old. All right. Mikey, 10 questions for you here. Get them in 60 seconds to win the $1,000. Don't forget, some are true or false. Some are specific answers. You can say pass. We'll go back to it if there's time. Good luck. Your 60 seconds starts now. Now,
1: what is the largest species of wild cat?
3: Puma.
1: True or false? In geometry, an equilateral triangle has three equal sides and three equal angles.
3: True.
1: What is the scientific term for water changing from liquid into gas? In cricket, what is the term for dismissing a batter on the very first ball they face?
3: Duck.
1: What is the word for arriving after the expected or scheduled time?
3: Sorry, what was it again?
1: What is the word for arriving after the expected or scheduled time?
3: Late.
1: What group of animals include spiders, scorpions, ticks and mites?
3: Arachnophobia.
1: True or false? Arachnophobia. Paddington Bear comes from Peru.
3: True.
1: What is the name of the murder weapon in Cluedo that can also provide light?
3: Oh, of course.
1: In which book series does the character Neville Longbottom appear?
0: We're out of time.
3: I'm just too old. I'm slow. I'm so sorry.
1: Oh, no.
3: Wow. Oh, God.
0: Yeah.
3: Oh,
0: yeah.
3: Oh, my
0: too God, old and slow.
3: Terrible.
0: Well, four out of seven we got through.
3: Oh, that's
0: so the largest species of wild cat, it's a tiger. Just the tiger, that's all we're after.
3: Oh, okay.
0: The scientific term for water changing from a liquid into a gas, evaporation. You'll kick yourself for that. And you'll kick yourself for this as well. You said a duck, but the question was the term for dismissing a batter on the very first ball they face. Golden duck.
3: Golden duck
0: we're after. Yeah.
3: Like golden handshake when you retire, right?
0: Yes,
1: yeah. Oh, see, you've just got retiring on the brain.
0: That's it. And the name of the murder weapon in Cluedo that can also provide light, a good stab in the dark with torch, but candlestick is what we're after.
1: I don't think they had a torch back in the day.
0: So four out of seven, mate. We'll delete that one from your record and play again soon, okay?
3: Yes. The race history there. Thank you very much.
0: All right.
3: You'll enjoy yourselves, won't you?
0: You too, mate. Happy retirement.
3: Thanks, guys.
0: Thanks. See ya. All right, $1,000 minute. Playing again tomorrow. It's 19 to 8 now at 7AHRFM.

0: Hello, HR fam, with Dua Lipa and training season. We've got showers today. 10 degrees is all we're getting. Snow down to 600 metres. Layer up because it's freezing, especially when the wind blows. 5 degrees at the moment in the city, but feels more like 1. It's Sarah Mick and Jono, quarter to 8.
1: Jono, is there a TV show that you can just put on anytime, anywhere, and you'll know you'll just be able to sit there and zone out and watch the TV show?
0: MASH.
1: Oh, God.
0: I know. I can't believe you've never watched an episode of MASH. MASH is the best show of all time.
1: Actually, no. I think in my lifetime of having to watch TV ads back in the day, I've seen that many ads for the box set of MASH that I feel like I've watched the series anyway.
0: I didn't know there was a box set. Yeah. Are you sure it's MASH?
1: It is, isn't it?
0: I don't know.
1: Yeah, remember how like those infomercial ads used to come on all the time and it was like a box set of MASH and then they play a little clip?
0: Sure, it's not the Crawford shows you're thinking of.
1: What are they?
0: They were the old Sullivans and...
1: Oh, yeah, there was those too. Anyway, Friends seems to be one of the most popular TV series that people can put on at any time. No one told you that was
0: gonna be. I knew it was going to be Friends for you. In fact, okay, I'll give you my equivalent, Seinfeld. And there is a Seinfeld channel at the moment on Foxtel that just runs episode after episode after episode of Seinfeld. And I stuck it on yesterday and I just love it.
1: Oh, how good is
0: it? The Chinese restaurant one.
1: The Chinese.
0: Seinfeld fans will know exactly what I'm talking about. That was on yesterday and I loved it.
1: I also have never watched an episode of Seinfeld. Or Fraser.
0: See, I watch Friends.
1: Or Murphy Brown or whatever that other...
0: Murphy Brown was good.
1: Oh.
0: Anyway, Friends.
1: Friends. So Netflix has now released all 10 seasons, where before, Friends used to be a bit like you're saying in Seinfeld. I think you could go on to 9 now, Peach Bum Place Plus Plus, and it would be on there.
0: Yeah,
1: you know?
0: Those ones. Peach Bum.
1: Peach Bum Plus Plus or whatever they're called. But I was looking a little while ago on where I could start it from the beginning to the end, where, you know, once upon a time you had to go to Video City and get the box sets out and then never return them and get fined a lot of money for them. But Netflix has just released it, and I can honestly tell you I'm that addicted back to Friends. It's not funny.
0: All right.
1: I laugh and laugh.
0: You watched it from the start again?
1: I am. Yeah. I am. And it... Wow, they were crap at the beginning.
0: Yes.
1: Weren't they terrible?
0: They're so young looking as well.
1: So young, and you could really tell that the first few episodes, probably the first 5 episodes, I would say, that they're real skitty.
0: Yeah.
1: You know, like they
0: were obviously... That's the same for any show. Seinfeld's the same. You watch the first episode of Seinfeld and you think, how the hell did this survive?
1: Yeah. Mm. That's what I was thinking. But it's just funny how those 5 actors and actresses... And through my life, I feel like I've always been like, I've never been Monica, ever, ever, have I ever been Monica.
0: Isn't there 6 of them?
1: Is there 6 of them?
0: Isn't there?
1: Oh, yeah, no, there is 6 of them. Sorry. 3 guys, 3 girls. Yeah, there's 6 of them. But I definitely used to think I was very much like Phoebe, just very, hey!
0: Phoebe, yeah, I can see that.
1: Smelly cat. And then I feel now, because I've got a child, when you watch Rachel go through having the baby and stuff like that. And
0: you're definitely Rachel
1: now.
0: Yeah,
1: like, I'm so much like Rachel. And I must admit, I feel sad sometimes watching Matthew Perry because, God, he was funny. Him and Joey's relationship. Mm. And it's and what I'm trying to say too is a lot of people, it's funny when you rewatch something so much that you then, you sort of pay attention to other things that you...
0: missed before.
1: Yeah, like Ross.
0: What about Ross?
1: He's just so funny.
0: So I always thought I was a Ross, but then it turns out I'm actually Gunther in the background making the coffees.
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0: 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We are 100% Hobart Naked Eyes, where there's always something there to remind me, an awesome 80s flashback. It's Sarah, Mick and Jono with Mick back tomorrow. Coming up, we've got to put somebody onto the shortlist for our many happy returns. For the new financial year, of course, we could be giving you a $2,000 refund check to help you spoil yourself.
1: Oh, shopping spree.
0: Yeah, well, you've just been on holiday.
1: Doesn't matter. It was my birthday.
0: Oh, well.
1: Now I want to go on a shopping spree. If you gave me $2,000 tomorrow that I would never would have had, like, and I didn't know it was coming, straight to the shops.
0: Just the shops?
1: Yeah, why not?
0: Charity shops or shops?
1: Oh, both.
0: Yeah?
1: Absolutely.
0: Mix it up.
1: Love a good charity shop.
0: How soon would you spend it?
1: What do you mean?
0: Well, how long would the $2,000 survive?
1: Oh, a day. I could spend two grand in a day. Absolutely I could. Wow. Couldn't you?
0: I don't know how to.
1: What do you mean? You can't let yourself go, Jono. Just got to say, you know what? I like that. I'm having it. Bang. On to the next thing.
0: I've ever done that.
1: Haven't you? Oh, mate, you haven't lived.
0: I haven't. Make Jono live. Give him $2,000. Anyway, it could be you winning it. Still enter at 7HOFM.com.au. Our many happy returns. Birthday book after the news next. 7HOFM.
2: 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And on the streets of Hobart. 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ID at 01. 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
4: We continue to be free of any major incidents or accidents. The southern outlet humming along very nicely to and from Kingston this morning. Brooker, a little bit stop-start through Montrose and Derwent Park. And the South Arm Highway is building up northbound on the lead up to the Mornington Roundabout. And from there on, the Tasman Highway is a little bit underpaced through to the city. It's time to complete your census. 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That's the latest real-time traffic on 101.7 7HOFM.
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6: Good morning, I'm Britt Aylin joining you from the Hobart newsroom. The peak body for Australia's greyhound racing industry is today set to front a parliamentary committee into the proposed phasing out of the sport here in Tasmania. In its written submission, Greyhounds Australasia said it was hoping the government would make evidence-based decisions and enforce legislation that achieves rather than undermines stated objectives. The bill to end greyhound racing in Tasmania by 2029 has passed the lower house, but was withdrawn from the upper house in April after it looked unlikely to go through. The state government said it'll be reintroduced once they've got the numbers on side. Several people have been killed and dozens of others are trapped following a powerful earthquake in Japan. Rescue crews are continuing to scour a shopping centre in the country's southwest after the second floor collapsed, while people have also been reported missing at a paper factory. Dozens of aftershocks have been recorded since the initial 6.8 magnitude quake. Kai Robinson's claimed gold in the men's 10,000 metres in the pouring rain over in Glasgow.
7: I was grinning from ear to ear for parts of it just because it was like a couple of guys go to the front and then slow it down immediately. So a lot of fun to go have a tactical race and, yeah, look how great the weather is now. It couldn't be like this 20 minutes ago.
6: That's on 7 there. It's one of 8 gold medals picked up by the Aussies at the Commonwealth Games overnight, bringing our total to 34 gold, 17 silver and 27 bronze. The Tasmanian government insists it's listened to community feedback and that any changes to primary produce regulations won't impact backyard growers. It's after locals were concerned the new food safety rules would see the end of community produce swap stands and food exchanges, where people are able to share and donate the fruit, veggies or other produce grown at home. Premier Jeremy Rockliffe says the final regulations will protect community food growing, food relief activities, local markets and small-scale producers from unnecessary fees, paperwork and disproportionate compliance requirements. Underworld figure Kazem Hamad has reportedly received a life sentence for drug trafficking over in Iraq. He's the alleged mastermind of Melbourne's tobacco wars and police say his crime syndicate remains active here in Australia. And our nation's in the midst of what's being called a divorce epidemic. More than 49,000 married couples called it quits last year. That's up around 4% on 2024.
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6: In sport, the Suns are playing down fears a stack of players will be looking elsewhere at the end of a disappointing season. Ben King is already expected to walk before next year, but Gold Coast midfielder Tuk Miller is not concerned about a potential player exodus.
8: I'm definitely not. I'm confident in the playing group and what this team means to them. And that's not to say that, you know, players won't come and go. That happens in every single team in the AFL. So I believe that the group that we do have are definitely committed to what we're trying to do going forward as a club.
6: Speaking on Fox Footy there. And Lions young gun Ty Gallop's been told he's lucky he wasn't banned for more than 3 matches after pleading guilty to a serious misconduct charge for his shove on Port's Mitch Georgiades on Sunday. That is the latest in news and sport. I'm Britt Aylin.
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10: We're cold and wet today. Just 10 degrees is all we're getting. It's the last hurrah of winter, hopefully. It's even snowed down to 600 metres. Still a shower or two tomorrow, but it will get up to 13 and should be fine and dry again for Friday and the weekend with tops up to 15. Still zero in the Derwentine and Huon Valleys and 6 degrees across Hobart now.
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0: The 7HOFM birthday book.
10: For the 29th of July, celebrities today include Will Wheaton, who played Wesley Crusher in Star Trek. He was also in the classic film Stand By Me as a kid.
4: Mm.
10: And we've seen him mostly now in Big Bang Theory as a guest star. He's 54 today. The UK comedian David Walliams from Little Britain.
4: I love David Walliams.
10: Competitor, no. And Betty, he's 55. And it would have been John Clark's birthday today, the New Zealand comedian, Clark and Dawes fame. Very funny man. Died back in 2017, but he was born on this day in 1948.
4: Fair enough, Jono. I've got quite a few local birthdays. I feel like they've missed me. Tom from Mangalore, happy birthday, Dad. Have the best day. Love Dyson and Emily. It is the 29th, isn't it?
10: Yes.
4: Thought I'm not getting through all of these and then know that I've done the wrong day. It is my first day back off holidays. Madison from Berrydale, happy birthday, Madison. We hope you have a great day. Love Mum, Dad and Lachlan. You've also got happy birthday, love your little bro. Darcy from Molesworth, happy 13th birthday, Darcy. Welcome to the teen scene. Love the Sharman family in Baghdad. Thomas from Tribunna, happy 19th birthday to our son-in-law, Bishop. We hope you have the best day ever, mate. It sucks to be you putting up with our daughter.
10: Aww. Rude.
4: I'm just reading what I've got here. Bishop, happy birthday, our adopted little but tall nephew. We hope you as much as you love our sheep. We love you as much as you love our sheep.
10: Right.
4: Have a good day, Bishop, from Lisa and Kerry. Thomas, you've also got happy birthday, Bishop. I'm assuming this is his nickname. We hope you have the best day ever. LeBron James all the way, Philadelphia. We got this. Love always your favourite people. The Nutcase, Baby Jax and Lee. We are so glad you are our brother-in-law. Happy 19th birthday to our grandson-in-law. You've really, really nailed it here, Thomas, with the in-laws to get this much love. Happy 19th to our grandson-in-law. You are the favourite out of all of them. I wonder why. Love always your your grandparents-in-law, Marino and Luigi on the hill. You can come for a drive in our Mario Kart soon.
10: Oh
4: my goodness, so many personal jokes. Lockie from Old Beach, happy 4th birthday to our littlest love, Lockie. We hope you have an amazing day all about you today and enjoy celebrating all things garbage trucks on the weekend.
10: Cool.
4: We love you lots. Love Mummy, Daddy, Noah, Evie and Lexi. Riley from Mangalore, happy birthday, our beautiful boy Riley. I can't believe you are 13 today, a teenager. The maths don't add up. Mm. It's not possible. I'm sorry Dad can't be here to celebrate with you. I'm sure he sends the biggest wishes to you from Port Douglas. We love you very much and are so proud of you and love watching you grow and do all the great things you are doing each and every week. Love always, Mum, Dad, Lincoln and Harley. And I know your mum also works very hard. Riley from Mangalore, happy birthday to my big brother. Hope you have a good day. Love, Lincoln. Rihanna from Kingston, happy 30th birthday, Auntie Riri. Thanks for being the best auntie in the world. We love horse riding on Lido and training the animals with you. Have the best day and we hope Uncle Brett
9: quality spoils you. Love, Evie and Thomas. Sean from Kingston. Not Sean Kingston, the singer. Sean from Kingston.
10: Thank you.
9: Happy birthday, Dad. Love you so much. Mia, Evelyn and Amy. Lockie from Old Beach. Our fourth birthday to our dear Lockie, our rubbish and recycling expert, mm-hmm. who wants to be a garbage collector and driver of his very own rubbish truck when he grows up. Hope you have the most fabulous day and enjoy things, all things garbage trucks. Love always, Nanny Tammy. Lynn from Tribunna, you're our lucky last today. Happy 70th birthday to the greatest mum and nan. 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Lots of love, Jody and William.
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10: 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Mm. All right, 10 past 8. Need a break after all that.
9: Who are you
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0: Ed Sheeran and 7A Show FM. Not sure if there's going to be much in the way of snow. We'll get it down to 600 metres, apparently, on the mountain. So you might be lucky after school, maybe, for the kids. 10 degrees is all we're getting today. Showers and a little bit on the windy side to make it even nice and cooler. Right now it's 6 at the moment in the city. It's 17 past 8.
1: It's the new year. 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
0: 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We've got somebody else we've just pulled off the website. We're going to give them a call, see what they want to spend $2,000 on.
2: Hello, Nicole speaking.
0: Hello, Nicole. It's Sarah and Jono from 7HO FM. How are you?
2: I'm very good. How are you?
3: Yeah.
2: I was just listening to you.
3: Oh, what? Listening to our ginormous birthday book?
0: Yeah.
2: Yes, every morning.
0: It was a big one. Obviously, you're on your way to work, or is it school drop-off, or what are you doing?
2: School. You want to say hi?
0: Yeah. Yep. Hi.
2: I love you guys. So they're a bit shy now. Aww.
3: What school do you go to, kids?
2: St. Paul's for my big girl.
3: St. Paul's?
2: Yeah, in Bridgewater.
3: Nice. Oh, say hi. I'm not that scary. Now,
2: they look very scared right now in the back.
3: Ugh, yeah, I can imagine.
0: Wondering what the hell's going on.
3: Yeah, is that really Sarah and Jono on the radio? Yeah. Look, many happy returns. We got a little submission from you to say that you would like to buy your girls a new cubby house. Has that woken them up?
2: Would you like a new cubby house? Maybe. Whoa! There you go.
0: Well, I think that was meant to be a surprise, I think, for the girls.
3: Oh, no.
2: It was, but that's okay.
3: Well, oh, good Lord.
0: Well, you haven't got it yet, girls.
3: No. Well done, Jono.
0: But you are on the short list for our $2,000, which could buy a cubby house or something else completely different.
2: No, I really appreciate that. They would love that, but thank you for calling. Anyway,
0: do they deserve it, Mum? Do they deserve it?
2: Do you deserve a cubby house? You need the big yes, though.
3: Oh, I feel like this has turned into the most awkward phone call ever. You know what, kids? You go to school, and if you're very good at school and you learn lots and you eat all your lunch, we might be able to give Mummy $2,000 to get you a new cubby house. What do you think?
0: All right, well, good luck. We announce the winner next Monday, so you're on the shortlist anyway.
2: I appreciate that. Have a great day.
0: You too.
3: Bye, guys. Have fun at school.
2: Bye.
3: Bye. Bye. We are ruiners.
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0: Charles and Panic of the Disco with High Hopes. It's Sarah, Mick and Jono. Mick is back tomorrow. Tomorrow's going to be a big day on the river. We're hoping tomorrow is when they put that ferry onto the big boat.
1: Oh, yes.
0: to head off to South America. Now, it's the China Zorilla. This is the ferry from Incat.
1: The what?
0: That's what it's going to be called, China Zorilla.
1: Okay.
0: That's the one that's heading to Argentina, I think. According to Tasport's website, it looks like it might be removed, weather-dependent, tomorrow morning. Between 7 and 8, it says here, so if I'm reading this correctly. But it's not scheduled to leave until Monday on the Black Marlin. So this is the big thing that's in the river at the moment.
1: Yeah.
0: It's going to carry this boat all the way across the world, literally.
1: I must admit, I didn't see it yesterday.
0: You didn't see it?
1: When I flew in.
0: Maybe it's moved around. I don't know. I haven't seen it yet.
1: You'd think you'd notice something that big in the Derwent as you're flying over our beautiful state. But anyway.
0: But of course, when your eyes are on the road, as they should be, perhaps you don't see it.
1: No, because yes, exactly. I'm a great driver. At the best of times.
0: Anyway, we'll keep you posted on that. And if you know anything more than we do, please let us know. 6216 1017. All right, we'll give away some Delta Goodrum tickets soon with the Delta Decoder. News is next, 7AJFM.
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15: If you're using the Brooker, just bear in mind it is a little bit stop-start between Newtown and Derwent Park this morning. Southern outlet, nice and clear both directions. Tasman Highway, all clear through Midway Point and past the airport. It is quite jammed up though for city-bound traffic from Mornington through to the Tasman Bridge and a little bit of a struggle moving on to Davey Street. 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That's the latest real-time traffic on 101.7 7HOFM.
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16: In the Hobart newsroom, good morning, I'm Britt Aylin. Our Aussie sprinters have starred on the track on day five of the Commonwealth Games. Here's Sally Pearson with the latest.
17: Australia's Lachie Kennedy has claimed silver in the men's 100 metres, clocking the Australian record of 9.85 seconds. In the women's final, Tori Lewis became the first Australian to break the 11-second barrier, running 10.99 to take bronze. At the gymnastics, Brianna Scott struck gold in the balance beam, while Jessie Moore claimed the men's parallel bars title. And in the pool, Lani Pallister collected her third gold medal of the Games with a victory in the 800-metre freestyle before Australia capped off the night by winning the mixed 4x100-metre freestyle relay in a Games record.
16: The former chief vet for the New South Wales racing industries told a Tasmanian parliamentary inquiry that the injuries he saw while doing that job were the worst he'd experienced in his 30-year career. Dr. Alex Britton appeared before the Standing Committee on Greyhound Racing Transition as the state government looks to phase out the sport by 2029. He says some of the injuries suffered by racing dogs are horrific.
18: These are not normal domestic pet injuries. These are not sprained ankles from playing fetch in the park. These are high-impact, devastating kinetic traumas, second only to hit-by-car injuries in severity.
16: The government's bill to phase out greyhound racing's passed the lower house, but was withdrawn from debate in the Legislative Council after it appeared to lack the numbers to go through. It's set to be reintroduced once the Premier's confident it'll be approved. There are fears today's inflation figures could force the Reserve Bank to hike up interest rates again next month after RBA Governor Michelle Bullock yesterday warned there was a big risk an increase would be needed. But Shadow Treasurer Tim Wilson's told Sky it's the federal government's out-of-control spending that's the big problem.
19: Every time they stoke inflation by spending more, they're forcing the hand of the Reserve Bank Governor, and that's basically what was outlined yesterday.
16: Hobart Lord Mayor Anna Reynolds believes Council's parklet and streetside dining program will help attract more customers to local businesses. $110,000 has been allocated towards the scheme in this year's budget.
20: I think all of the evidence shows that if you create a really beautiful street that people feel welcome in and it becomes a bit of a destination, it's actually good for all of the businesses around there.
16: And a test flight of a Qantas aircraft set to be used for Project Sunrise has become the second most tracked flight ever. 3.6 million people followed the Airbus A350 on Flight Radar 24 for its return trip from Melbourne to Toulouse, second only to the journey of the plane carrying the Queen's coffin back in 2022.
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16: In sport, the race for the Essendon coaching jobs reportedly down to the final four. James Hurd's understood to be in the mix, while interim coach Dean Solomon's still deciding whether he wants to be part of the process. The Lions will be without Ty Gallop for the next three matches. He's been banned by the AFL Tribunal for serious misconduct over his shove on Port's Mitch Georgiadis, which the panel described as unsportsmanlike. Port Adelaide defender Logan Evans will miss the rest of the season after undergoing shoulder surgery. The 20-year-old struggled since suffering an injury earlier this season, with club doctors opting to send him under the knife. And in tennis, Novak Djokovic and Aryna Sabalenka are set to form a super pairing in the mixed doubles at the US Open next month. That's the latest in news and sport. I'm Britt Aylin.
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0: Well, we do have the sun shining over Hobart at the moment, but it will be cold and wet today. Showers forming during the morning and afternoon. 10 degrees the top, snow down to 600 metres as well. Still got a shower or two tomorrow with 13, but then she'll be fine and dry for Friday and the weekend with up to 15 degrees. Right now, 1 in the Derwent Valley, 2 in the Huon, 7 on the Eastern Shore, and it's 6 degrees in the city.
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0: Oh, yes.
23: I want to talk about where I was when it happened.
0: Well, we know it was Queensland.
23: Yeah, or was it though?
0: Oh, okay. We'll find out more next.
23: Yeah.
0: But first, we'll give you a chance to win some Delta Goodrum tickets next with our Delta Decoder. It's 22 to 9, 7HO FM.

0: 7HIFM with Justin Bieber's Speed Demon. And if you are a Speed Demon, if you like hyperdrive kart racing, we'll have $50 for you to win to spend there on Mix Mindbender. It'll be Jono's Mindbender yesterday after 9 o'clock. It's 19 to 9. 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
1: Yes.
0: What's our clue today?
1: All right, the clue is, in what year was Innocent Eyes released?
0: Ooh. That's the song we're talking about. What year was that?
1: What year? So a while ago.
0: We'll need the four numbers to put in. 6216 1017 is our number to tell us what year Innocent Eyes was released. Hello, 7HRFM. Who's this?
2: Michael.
0: Michael, what number are we looking for?
2: 2003.
0: 2003, let's try that. Let me put it in for you. Are we right? We're right!
1: Oh, well done!
0: That was quick.
1: Are you a massive Delta fan?
2: I actually am. I love Delta.
1: Oh, that's so nice. I thought you just might have been a massive Googler.
2: Oh, no, definitely not.
1: Definitely not? All right, then. No. Well, what is your favourite Delta Goodrum song?
2: Innocent Eyes is my favourite song.
0: Yeah?
1: Oh, really?
0: That was lucky, wasn't it? So you know exactly when it was released. Yeah, 2003.
2: Yeah, exactly. Yeah.
1: 2003, that just feels like so long ago.
0: Yes, it does. All right, mate, you got two tickets to see Delta Goodrum's Pure World Tour, 26th of April at My State Bank Arena, okay?
2: Awesome, thank you.
0: Thank you. 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

0: 7 HRFM. Sarah McIntyre, mix back tomorrow. We got showers today. Well, the sun's shining at the moment, 10 degrees. The top in snow down to 600 metres, so maybe a trip to the snow after school for the kids. 7 degrees at the moment in the city, so it's not going to get too much warmer. It's 13 to 9 now.
1: Well, I've just been on a little holiday, Jono.
0: Oh, that's right.
1: In case anyone had missed that. And I must admit, going over to Brisbane, flying from Hobart to Brisbane, we had some delays. And then once we were on the plane, we had a gentleman escorted off the plane, which took a little bit longer, right? Okay. So on the way back from Brisbane to Hobart, my brother and I were talking about, you know, let's hope this is a smooth trip, so on and so forth. Anyway, so you know how you go past the flight attendant and they blip your boarding pass?
0: Yep.
1: And then in Hobart, not so much, but all the other airports, you either get told to go down the stairs or you keep going through, like, the tunnel.
0: Yeah.
1: Of whatever they're called.
0: Front of the plane, back of the plane.
1: Front of the plane, tunnel things.
0: Yeah.
1: So off we go. We're starting walking down there, and next minute, the alert went off.
0: Oh, did it?
1: Well, there was about...
0: So this is 2 o'clock on Monday.
1: This is at 2 o'clock. This noise. But not only, there was about 20 of us standing in this tunnel, and all of a sudden that went off. So can you imagine 20 phones in a tunnel... And none of us actually remembering or knowing that it was going to happen.
0: Of course not.
1: So of course it starts. And I'm like, oh! And then that transferred to the kids. Oh, my God, what's happening? What's happening? And I'm looking at my brother saying, are we going to, if this flight doesn't just bloody...
0: So you thought there was an attack.
1: I thought we were getting escorted back on the plane. Like, okay.
0: No, they found you out.
1: There's a fire on the plane or something. Get out. Like, everyone get out.
0: You're trying to take a ton load of sand back to Tasmania.
1: Yeah. And then it was funny because then you sort of realise, hang on a minute, that's weird. And then a man was standing next to me and he said, oh, bloody hell, I forgot about that was going to happen. But, God, it was weird. It was just I was probably on tenterhooks anyway, a little bit hungover and trying to get back with all the kids.
0: That's the thing, isn't it?
1: But I just thought...
0: That noise, if you got a headache, oh, my God.
1: And just the echo of it in this tunnel just made it 10 times worse. And I just thought, oh, I wonder if anybody else was in a really weird place when that sound went off.
0: Yeah, no, still here at work.
1: Oh, were you?
0: Yeah.
1: You were at work?
0: Sitting in the office.
1: On your own in the office?
0: Oh, no, everybody else was in there with me talking at me.
1: Did everybody's go off?
0: Yeah.
1: Because I heard that out of everyone, Tassie's was like the place where some phones didn't
0: Some
1: go
0: of them
1: off.
0: Went off about 3 minutes later. Some didn't go off at all. That I was not here, but...
1: yeah, right.
0: And somebody who shall remain nameless had a very old phone and it came up with a weird message saying presidential alert or something or other.
1: Presidential alert?
0: I don't know why, but... But apparently that was a thing.
1: That was
0: if you had an older version of the phone system,
1: okay.
0: And you got that sort of message. But, no presidents were alerted.
1: No. And then I got really confused because I said to my brother, well, so what is this for? Like, is it...
0: You really did have a holiday, didn't you?
1: I was so
0: You didn't
1: confused.
0: Pay attention to anything.
1: No. At
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0: I guess you moved on really easily.
1: 7 HR family, 100% Omar.
2: I actually am so in love with your wife.
1: Oh, yeah.
2: Like, if you weren't married to her, I reckon I could marry her.
1: She's going to get her hair done.
2: Yeah. By my best friend. Ben O'Brien, hairstylist to the ASAB celebrities, and she is a celebrity.
1: Just left to go and see him and get it done, and she's left with my card.
2: Yeah, your debit card.
1: So apparently I'm paying for the hair.
2: And do you know why? And
1: why?
2: It's the best excuse of it. She said, well, you are the one that has to look at it the most. How good is that response? Like, but I'm
1: so therefore I have to pay for
2: yes!
1: it. Her hair.
2: Yes.
1: Oh, if it was up to me, she'd be going around bald.
2: Ben, if you are listening, yeah. Put the razor down.
3: 7HOFS, the Water Boys. Back in play this Saturday morning from 8 and looking for Hobart's good sports. The best and fairest on and off the field. 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

0: Triple H OFM, we are 100% Hobart. It's Sarah, Mick and John. I'm Mick's back tomorrow and Bo's back after 10 for the 20-song music marathon. Thanks to E&S, the kitchen, bathroom and laundry experts. It's 12 past 9.
1: On 7H OFM, Sarah, Mick and Jono's Mind Bed.
0: All right. I shave every day, but my beard stays the same. Why?
2: Is it obvious?
0: Aye. 6216 1017 for $50 to spend at Hyperdrive Kart Racing, Mertonvale Circuit in Kingston. I shave every day, but my beard stays the same. Why is that? How is that happening?
2: Could I say the same sentence?
0: Yes. Your beard does stay the same.
2: What are you trying to say over there?
0: Nothing, and I'm staying away from you. 6216 1017. First person will win the $50. Hello, 7HRFM. Who's this?
3: Ben.
0: Ben, what's the answer, mate?
3: Because you shave your head.
0: Not the answer I'm looking for. No.
2: Okay.
0: Thanks, mate.
2: Is he on the right track?
0: Not really.
2: Okay.
0: Hello, 7HRFM. Who's this?
4: Jimmy.
0: Jimmy, what's the answer here, mate?
4: You'd have to be a barber, wouldn't he?
0: I'm a barber.
2: Oh, you're a hairdresser.
0: I shave every day, but my beard stays the same.
2: Oh.
0: There you go.
4: Pass it on.
0: I'll pass it on. Good on you, mate. Uru. Thanks. Uru.
2: I don't have a beard, so I couldn't have said that.
0: True.
2: Maybe my legs stay the same.
0: All right, well, maybe whoever it was that called in first with the head shave, maybe if you call back, we'll give you the $50 to spend at Hyperdrive Kart Racing. Even though you were slightly wrong, but it could have worked. Oh, I felt bad.
2: Like a smart opposite day.

0: left in me.
1: Fart your day the Stun Way. No, sorry. Wrong way round. Start your day the fun way with Sarah, Mick and Jono. More pun farts soon. Sorry, fun parts soon.

0: Blessed Union of Souls. It's 7HRFM with Sarah, Mick and Jono. Mick is back tomorrow and, geez, the weather has just come over all dark.
1: Didn't it?
0: It's nice and sunny this morning, but the rain is coming, if not already here. 10 degrees is all we're going to get as well, and it's currently 8 in the city. Yay, winter. It's 21 past 9.
1: Yeah, yuck. Winter is coming. Jon Snow. Where is he? He's a hoy. What was that? Game of Thrones?
0: Game of Thrones.
1: If he was coming along with the snow, whoo-wee! Look, you know, I might be a little bit biased, but my God, I think the whole of Tasmania should be very proud of how nice we are as a community and as a society.
0: And you speak as somebody who's been away for a week.
1: I've been away.
0: Queensland.
1: And I'd... travelling through Melbourne as well and had a bit of a stopover. I don't know what it is about, I don't know whether you just get way more chilled out when you're on holidays, but even then, like, I mean, I was with my family and children, so I don't think I went into complete zen mode.
0: No.
1: But I can't get over, honestly, just how meh people are. Like, there's no manners, there's no how can I help you, or just customer service in general. And it didn't matter where I was, whether I was in the airport, going through security, going into a shop, talking to a flight attendant, watching particular baggage handlers absolutely throw your bags like they were a piece of dirt, up to, you know, bar service, kids' activities. I just thought people at the moment really are not happy. And it really made me question things while I was away on how, you know, what I felt like saying, like, what's wrong? Like, are you okay? Like, is there, I don't know. And then when I got back home to Tassie, I just couldn't get over the difference straight away. Straight away. Even the dude who asks you if you've got any fruit and vegetables.
0: Yeah.
1: You know, like the biosecurity guy.
0: They're so good the way they do that. They don't put people off.
1: No.
0: They're just playing with the dogs, the beagles as you come through, and they're fine.
1: And Marley had brought at the gift shop on the way out of the hotel up in Brisbane, looked like a winter beanie, but it was Oxalotto, which, you know, she had that. I think Ivy was a capybara, Billy was a bunny, and, you know, he even made a bit of a joke about that. And then we went through and somebody else was like, hello, or, you know, they moved out of the way, like just strangers and stuff like that, or people were smiling. It was a bit late at night, so we're all, you know, Toby was in absolute delirium. But, yeah, I don't know, Jono. I just couldn't get over it. Even just nobody says hello. Everybody's in a rush. Everybody looks at you like you've, I don't know, got something on your head. Like, yeah. I don't know. I just couldn't get over it. I just thought, what is wrong with people? Nobody wanted to be where they were. That's how I felt.
0: That's Melbourne for you.
1: But no, and Brisbane. Yeah. Oh, well, obviously, you know, I spent 4 days in northern Brisbane, up near Bribie Island, which I thought, again, being on a little island, you know, that there's not that hustle and bustle of a big city, because I do understand sometimes when you go into the heart of Sydney, Melbourne, anywhere now, you just, people have got lives, they're busy, you know, everyone's head down, bum up, trying to get to where they are. You can kind of understand that. But when you are sort of away from it all, you just think, like, even the taxi driver didn't even want to say hello. Like, it was, we were giving him a nearly $300 fare.
0: Oh, my God.
1: And it was a long way to talk to us. But, like, I just thought, what's happened that nobody wants to just even, and when you especially are in a job that requires you to give service of any type, it could be, you know, customer service with hospitality, it could be, you know, going into a clothes shop or the bar, swim up bar. Like, to be honest, at one point somebody looked at me sideways when a bit of my drink spilt in the pool. And I thought,
0: in a swim up bar.
1: In a swim up bar.
0: Isn't that what happens?
1: Yeah. And then he was, and then one of the guys was annoyed and kept wiping down the swim up bar. And I thought, are you
0: these people on holiday?
1: Yeah.
0: Are they having fun?
1: And at one point, point, I just, you know, and I was probably about six pina coladas in, but I just was like, it was happy hour. You know, are you having me on?
0: Six pina coladas in an hour.
1: Yeah, absolutely. Oh, no, that was just the first hour of happy hour. Happy hour went for 3 hours every day up there. But, yeah, I don't know. I just thought, it really isn't hard to say hello to somebody, smile.
0: Well, when people from the mainland come to Tassie, the first thing they say is how friendly we all are. So
1: we really are.
0: Be proud, Tassie.
1: Yeah,
0: be proud,
1: honestly,
0: Hobart.
1: I totally agree.
0: We're actually nice.
1: We are nice and we're kind. And I think that's from the top to the bottom. I just think, God, it was nice to come home to that.
0: Yeah, good.
1: Aw, we are. Keep me home.
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0: 101.7 7IHOFM with Sarah, Mick and Jono. And Bo's coming up after 10 this morning, and he's got pretty good prizes for you to win as well. The Aeon Tasmanian Whiskey Showcase. It's at Princess Wharf 1 in a couple of Saturdays, the 8th of August, and he'll have a double pass for you to win. If you love your whiskey, we've got every Tasmanian distillery pouring side by side on the day, but tickets are limited, so win yours with us with Bo after 10. It's Sarah, Mick and Jono, 21 to 10 now.
1: Well, Jennifer Coolidge, she first came on screen during American Pie. She was Stifler's mum.
0: Oh, that's who she is.
1: Stifler's mum.
0: I knew the name. Stifler's mum.
1: And then she has been in lots of different movies. And yep. I think she's always known for the way she talks. She sort of has this drawly sound when she talks.
0: Right.
1: Which I always thought was the characters that she played on TV, but then I realised that it's every character is very similar. So recently, I think she's also been very brought back into the spotlight with White Lotus, the TV, the Netflix series White Lotus, and I'm pretty sure that's coming out with or has already just released its last series.
0: Right.
1: But she's in Bondi at the moment. She's in Australia, and she was seen sort of walking around Bondi with an orange shopping trolley in a dress, but then these big bright orange headphones, which I'm assuming she must be doing an ad for the headphone brand of whatever she is.
0: Yep.
1: But the interesting thing about Jennifer Coolidge that I found out was the age of what she was when she played Stifler's mum. Now, American Pie, if you think about it.
0: So this is 20 years ago.
1: Yes, the American Pie was in 1999 when it came out.
0: Oh, wow, that long ago. 27 years ago.
1: Yeah, 27 years ago. But if you watch that movie, I would think she was only 36.
0: And she was meant to be Stifler's mum.
1: And she played.
0: Stifler was how old?
1: Like college.
0: Teenage?
1: I'm pretty sure they were college students, if I remember correctly. Like, it has been a while since I've watched American Pie. But I remember when it came out, like, I thought Tara, what was her last name? Tara Reid.
0: Right.
1: Oh, I thought she was the hottest thing. I wanted to look like her. She had like a Christina Aguilera, Britney Spears, you know, the low-rider jeans and the beautiful taut. Oh, just so badly wanted to look like those girls. but yeah, Jennifer Coolidge was 36 and then she was 38 when the film was released, but she was 36 years old when they filmed it. And that made me feel sick.
0: Well, that works. I mean, you can have an 18-year-old son at 18 if you're 36.
1: Oh, yes. Yeah. No. Yeah, no, and true. And if I think about it, like my mum and dad, so mum and dad are 70 next year and I'm 40.
0: Hmm.
1: So people did have children a lot younger back in the day.
0: They did, yeah.
1: You know, except for now, you know, you look at,
0: Well, my mum had me. It's, 18, 19 or something?
1: Yeah.
0: 20? I can't remember now. But
1: so she could have been Stifler's mum at 36.
0: But at the other end,
1: you could
0: when
1: have been
0: you get
1: Stifler.
0: I don't think it was ever Stifler.
1: No. What's the character? You were the other one. What's his name?
0: Shut up. but you get to the other end of the age scale and you look at your parents and you think, oh, I'm, 50, whatever I am, 50. They're only like 78. That's not that far away.
1: No, it's not very far away. And the other thing that I witnessed on the plane was the difference between, in my opinion, an elderly couple that were parents to some younger couples. They didn't have much patience. And I thought the same thing, you know. People often say to me, oh, you know, what if you meet somebody and you want to have another baby? I just think,
0: I'm 40.
1: I'm struggling to keep up with my 7-year-old, let alone having a baby now and having a 7-year-old nearly when I'm nearly 50.
0: People do it. You can do it.
1: There you go. Jennifer Coolidge, Stifler's mum, was only 36 years old.
0: Good on her. And still looking great.
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slow. The noughties tunes you love. I wanna run through the halls in the high school. I wanna scream at the top of my lungs. Mixed with the best new stuff. Oh, I wish I wasn't Mr. Moreno. I'm still into you. Plus 80s and 90s throwbacks that'll have you singing along. Jump, jump. Might as well jump. 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

0: Show FM with Justin Bieber and Ghost. It's Sarah, Mick and Jono with Mick back tomorrow. And Sarah, it's lovely to have you back.
1: Oh, it's nice to be home.
0: Yeah.
1: I'm absolutely freezing. But
0: after
1: that's
0: a week
1: okay.
0: in Queen, back tomorrow. And Sarah, it's lovely to have you back.
1: Oh, it's nice to be home.
0: Yeah.
1: I'm absolutely freezing. But that's
0: after a week
1: okay.
0: in Queensland.

0: longest running competition. In fact, we found this in the archives.
1: So if you know the secret sound, give the Hobart Exchange a call. Have Beryl put you through. Our telephone number is 3. Hello, call up.
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2: Hurrah!
0: Still going strong in 26. The 7HOFM Secret Sound. 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
11: Good morning, I'm Ebony Ablett. The Joint Parliamentary Committee on the Greyhound Racing Transition will commence its second day of hearings this hour. Yesterday, it heard from Dr. Alex Britton, the former Chief Veterinary Officer for Greyhound Racing New South Wales. Today, we'll hear from two pro-racing industry groups and one against, Greyhounds Tasmania, Greyhounds Australasia and the Welfare Alliance for Greyhounds Tasmania to present. Meantime, all eyes will be on this morning's inflation figures amid fears it will force the Reserve Bank of Australia to hike up interest rates again. Experts are expecting underlying inflation to have crept up in the last month, which is what could lead to the rate hike. Overseas now, there are fears the Middle East conflict is about to ramp up again after Iran launched fresh strikes on US forces. Central Command says four ballistic missiles were intercepted in what it's calling an attempted surprise attack by Iran. Back home, a Northwest Council mayor has slammed instances of vandalism within his community. La Trobe Mayor Peter Freshney says multiple headstones and memorial structures were found damaged or displaced at the La Trobe Cemetery in recent days, causing unnecessary distress for families as well as staff.
12: Our staff absolutely care for our community. They care for the work they do. They're passionate about it. And to see all that work undone by vandals is, as I say, it's